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6: 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Here's hoping that you're having a great time and indeed loving the music as usual on a Saturday morning vibes right here on Sangeet 106.1 FM. The music comes your way uninterrupted, all right? We continue on. Here's the voice of Jubeen. Rabba Janada. Hey, good morning to you one time again. Send us those messages via the WhatsApp 343-1061. Happy birthday greetings going out to those of you celebrating today.

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3: Rishi Ram, the big sexy, is on.

Yeah, Avinash Maraj, Tere Bahome Hum, and started off the song set there with Yaram. 14 minutes after that 7 o'clock mark as we welcome you inside the second hour of the show, man. Second hour, Saturday morning vibes right here on your Sangeet 106.1 FM, Rishi Ram with you. Yeah, man. Tossing all your favorites. Good morning to you. Sending the messages via the WhatsApp. Nice to have you on board with us as usual. Yeah, man. Here's hoping that you're having a great one. We continue on with some more

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the cream. 15 minutes to go before that 8 o'clock mark. 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

Just about a minute and a half to go before the top of the hour. Don't forget, on the other side of 8 o'clock, we've got your top 10 international Bollywood countdown, brought to you courtesy of friends at Mirage West Side and the Jumbo Foods, all right? 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Right here on your Sangeet 106.1 FM Saturday Morning Vibes with your boy Rishi Ram.

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1: That's right, just about 3 minutes after that 8 o'clock mark. This is where we welcome you inside your top 10 international Bollywood countdown. Yeah, man, where we feature the top 10 most trending Bollywood hits for this week. And indeed, all brought to you courtesy of friends at Mirage Westside Supermarket, Corner King and Lopez Street, Sinarima, and the Jumbo Foods of the Eastern Main Road in Barataria. Yeah, man, good morning to you, one and all, wherever you're from. And you're locked in right now. Of course, you can feel free to be a part of this particular countdown by sending in your submissions, sending in your, your options, your choices, telling us what you think, if you think that, you know, where these songs are currently on the charts, where you think they should be, if they should be, you know, moving up, moving down, moving out. And at the same time, you should be telling us, you know, hey, I think this song should be added to the charts as well. Anyways, good morning to you one time again, and thank you is going out to Mr. and Mrs. Mirage of the Mirage Westside and Jumbo Foods for being with us inside of this hour every Saturday at this time, affording us the opportunity to count down the top 10 most trending Bollywood hits. And we get straight into it in at number 10. Yeah, man, last week this one would have been at number 7, falling down 3 notches to number 10 this week, taken from the movie Tere Ishq Mein. Some people call it the title track. It features the voice of Arjit Singh. One time again, as we welcome you inside the show, your top 10 international Bollywood countdown. Here's your number 10 song, Deewana, Deewana.

All brought to you courtesy of friends at Mirage Westside and the Jumbo Foods. This is your Top 10 International Bollywood Countdown. Good morning again going out to Mr. and Mrs. Mirage. And good morning going out to one and all who's making their way on across to take advantage of all the great deals and specials in store. All right, at the Mirage Westside and the Jumbo Foods. We continue on with the countdown and we're up to number 9. Last week at number 9 as well, taken from the movie Param Sundari, the voice of Sonu Nigam. Not much of Sonu Nigam. We do usually hear much from Sonu Nigam anymore. But he still continues to tour. He still continues to do his concerts. And yes, the voice continues to sound just the way we know and love. Sonu Nigam alongside Krishna Kali inside of this one from the movie Param Sundari. Like I said last week at number 9, still continues to be at that number 9 position. Here's the song, Pardesia.

0: Cindy, what are you doing home so early?
1: I come to meet you first to go grocery shopping and to get the kids stuff for school. Boy, I hear my co-workers talking about a grocery in Arima and one in Barataria who have the best prices. Come, let me go right now.
0: Oh, God. Look at this place. I never see a grocery like this in this country.
1: 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Like these people own the whole street.
0: 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Like everything reduced. And you ain't see how helpful and friendly their staff is.
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3: 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You're going to get wholesale prices while you continue to buy your retail quantity, all right? So have no fear. Where you're able to save your money to do other things with the kids now that they're on vacation, you know? Yes. You know you're going to have to be replenishing the pantries and all that quite often. Once the kids are home, they always eat in. You know how it goes. Good morning again, going out to Mr. and Mrs. Mirage on with us. We continue on with the countdown. And we're up to that number 8 song right now. Number 8, last week at number 8 as well. This one features the voices of Arjit Singh alongside Sunidhi Chauhan from a movie, Cocktail 2. And this one is sounding really good, and I'm hopeful that it's going to continue to make that climb up. Your number 8 song on the charts right now, right here on Sangeet 106.1 FM, Tujhko.

Arjit Singh and Sunidhi Chauhan. Tuch Ko from Cocktail 2 coming in at number 8. Well, it's 23 and a half after that 8 o'clock mark as we continue on with the countdown. This is one that made a debut last week. It made a debut last week and already jumping up 3 notches to number 7. Taken from the movie Darunder, The Revenge, and the voice here, Arjit Singh again. Well, Arjit Singh seems to be the dominant voice on the countdown today. All right, as we bring it to you, all courtesy of friends at Mirage Westside and Jumbo Foods. Let's waste no time at all and get into a number 7 song. Here's the song, Pirse.

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No need for a Mountain Special. Go into the Mirage West Side and the Jumbo Foods anytime during the course of the month, and be sure that you can walk through those aisles and take advantage of great prices all the time. Yeah, man, we continue on, and it's exactly 8:31, and we're there at that number 6 spot right now. This one features, again, the voice of Arijit Singh, taken from the movie Ek Din. Another one that's doing quite well last week, it was at that number 6 position, still holding firm at that same spot. Here's the song, Kwab Dekho.

That's right, really nice one indeed. Kwaba Deku from Ekadin. Voice there of Arjit Singh. 25 to the upswing of 9 o'clock. Well, we're there right now at halfway mark, on the halfway mark. We're at that number 5 spot right now. And yeah, man, excited to toss this one. One that, you know, this would have been around for quite some time, but still continues to be trending. Still continues to be on, you know, trending a lot on the TikTok platform and whatnot. Yeah, man. Here's the voice of Arjit Singh. Arjit Singh, not just the Bollywood singer. Arjit Singh collaborating alongside Ed Sheeran with this one. Here's a number 5 song. Last week at number 2, falling 3 notches down, though. Here's the song, Sapphire.

0: what are you doing home so early?
1: I come to meet you for us to go grocery shopping and to get the kids stuff for school. Boy, I hear my co-workers talking about a grocery in Arima and one in Barataria who have the best prices. Come, let me go right now.
0: Oh, God, look at this place. I never see a grocery like this in this country.
1: Darling, look at parking. Like these people own the whole street.
0: 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Like everything reduced. And you ain't see how helpful and friendly their staff is.
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No longer you have to buy bulk buying to take advantage of wholesale prices, all right? You can go out there and still pick up your retail quantities, your one, your twos, and yeah, man, and still pay that wholesale price, all right? For sure. Good morning again. Thank yous to the Mirage Westside and Jumbo Foods for being with us and ensuring that we bring to you the countdown. Let's get to that number four song. Number four, last week it was at number three, falling one notch down. One that would have stood at that number one position for at least 7 weeks in a row. And of course, what goes up, it must come down. From the movie Darunder, here's Ajit Singh again. Here he is at number four with the song Gehera Hua.

0: What are you doing home so early?
1: I come to meet you for us to go grocery shopping and to get the kids stuff for school. Boy, I hear my co-workers talking about a grocery in Arima and one in Barataria who have the best prices. Come, let me go right now.
0: Oh, God. Look at this place. I never see a grocery like this in this country.
1: Darling, look at parking. Like these people own the whole street.
0: Look at these prices. Like everything reduced. And you ain't see how helpful and friendly their staff is.
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Yeah, man. We continue on with the countdown. Just about 11 minutes to go before that 9 o'clock mark. Let's get to that number 3 song. Number 3 last week at number 4. This one moving up one spot upwards. Here's another one taken from the movie Darunda. They're not the original. Darunda, The Revenge, Part 2. This one features the voice here of Jubeen. In at number 3 on the countdown right here on your Sangeet 106.1 FM's Top 10 International Bollywood Countdown. Here's the song, Jai Sajana.

0: what are you doing home so early?
1: I come to meet you first to go grocery shopping and to get the kids stuff for school. 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Come, let me go right now.
0: Oh, God, look at this place. I never see a grocery like this in this country.
1: Darling, look at parking. Like these people own the whole street.
0: 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Like everything reduced. And you ain't see how helpful and friendly their staff is.
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3: Yeah, man, shopping's a pleasure at the Mirage West Side and the Jumbo Foods with us every Saturday morning at this time. And yeah, man, giving us the opportunity to present to you the top 10 most trending Bollywood hits. Like I said, you can be part of the Bollywood hits here on Sangeet 106.1 FM by just messaging us via our social media platforms and, yeah, man, submitting your choices for songs that you think that should be on the countdown, songs that you think that should be off the countdown. You know, songs that you think should be at that closer number one spot, you know, whatever, whichever way you want it, and however you think it should be, send us your messages so we can, you know, adjust the suit. And it's all being done through the kind courtesies of our friends at Mirage Westside and the Jumbo Foods. We're at that number two spot. Number two, last week at number five, another one from the movie The Runda, The Revenge. This time again, the voice of Jubeen again. And the song at number two, Akari Ishq.

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1: 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Come, let me go right now.
0: Oh, God, look at this place. I never see a grocery like this in this country.
1: 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Like these people own the whole street.
0: 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Like everything reduced. 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
2: That's right. Just about 30 seconds shy at the 9 o'clock mark, and we have your number one song to toss right now. But let me give you a quick recap as to what we would have done this morning with regards to the countdown coming in at number 10. Last week, it would have been at number 7. The title track from Tede Ishkmay, and the voice there for Ajit Singh. In at number 9, last week at number 9 as well, Perdesia from the movie Param Sundari, and the voice of Sonigam. In at number 8, last week at number 8 as well, Tuchko from Cocktail 2, Arjit Singh alongside Sunidhi Chauhan. In at number 7, last week at number 10, a song that made a debut last week, already jumping 3 notches upwards to number 7, Pirse from The Runner, The Revenge, and the voice of Arjit Singh. In at number 6, last week at number 6 as well, Kwab Deku from Ekadin and Arjit Singh, the voice there on that one. In at number 5 last week, at number 2, 3 notches down to number 5, here's the song Sapphire, featuring Arjit Singh and Ed Sheeran. In at number 4 last week, it would have been at number 3, falling one notch down, Gehera Hua, and it's from the movie Dhurundhar, the original Dhurundhar, Dhurundhar 1, and Arjit Singh. In at number 3 last week, at number 4, Jaye Sajana from Dhurundhar, and Dhurundhar, The Revenge, and the voice of Jubeen. And you just heard your number 2 song. Last week, it would have been at number 5, jumping up 3 notches to number 2. This week, Akhri Ishq from The Runner, The Revenge, and the voice of Satinder Singh and Jubeen. We're ready for your number 1 song. And of course, yes, last week, it would have been at number 1 as well. The remake, remix, however you want to take it, the AI version of Dil Hai Ke Maan Tanahi, Hum Toh Mohabbat. Yeah, that song is going to stand very tall at number 1. But not before we say thank yous once again going out to our sponsor. Thank yous going out to Mirage Westside and the Jumbo Foods for being with us and allowing us to present to you another edition of your Top 10 International Bollywood Countdown. You can join us again next week, Saturday, as we get to feature another Top 10 Countdown at this time, brought to you courtesy Mirage Westside. Be sure to go check them out and take advantage of buying retail quantities and paying wholesale prices, as well as all the other in-store specials that they continue to have all month long at Mirage Westside and the Jumbo Foods. Thank you again to Mr. and Mrs. Mirage and the entire management and staff at Mirage Westside, corner King and Lopez Streets in Arima, and the Jumbo Foods of the Eastern Main Road in Barataria. Like I said, your number one song. This is Sangeet 106.1 FM. Your boy Rishi Ram with you.

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0: Oh, God, look at this place. I never see a grocery like this in this country.
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So that 9 o'clock mark, while we're standing by for that first report coming out from our friends at Ansa Motors for the seven-seater Saturdays down there in San Fernando, all right? 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
1: 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Yours truly, JY, is coming to you live from Royal Road in San Fernando, here at Answer Motors for the Answer Motors August 7-seater Saturdays. All right? And guys, we're here to talk about the 7-seaters that Answer Motors are carrying on their line of vehicles, guys. And they have some amazing vehicles, including the Mitsubishi Expander Cross, the Ford Everest, and the Proton X90. Now, we are going to be here until midday. So, guys, we invite you to come on down and be a part of this amazing venture, this amazing sale put on by Answer Motors. Whatever you're doing, the weather is right, it's nice, and it's a good day to come to Answer Motors. Nothing smells better than that new car smell. And maybe you have been wanting to change, to upgrade your vehicle for some time. Well, ladies and gentlemen, Answer Motors is here for you. All right? So maybe you have extended your family and you need something with some more space. Well, come down to Answer Motors. Check out the Mitsubishi Expander Cross, the Ford Everest, and the Proton X90. Myself and the experts, the sales reps, they are here with all the information ready to help you, whether it be with the financing, giving you a test drive. Come on down, ladies and gentlemen, do not waste any more time. Today is a good day to buy yourself a 7-seater. All right, so top of the morning going out to all the listeners across the Guardian Media Network right now, hearing my voice. JY's, I'm here with Brandon and some motor showroom in San Fernando, Royal Road to be exact. Come on down and check out your 7-seater today. When we come back inside the next report, we will be speaking with the sales rep as we are going to give you some information here on the 7-seaters that they have online right here, Answer Motors. Okay, so until then, back to you all in studio.
2: 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As we stand by for some more reports from the Answer Motors showroom in San Fernando.
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0: 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Let's check them and find out what's going on.
1: 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Yours truly, Jay Wise, live on location here, Royal Road, San Fernando at Answer Motors, guys. And it's all about the 7-seater Saturdays, guys. All right, it's happening every Saturday for the month of August, guys. They have three amazing vehicles, which I mentioned to you in the last report. The Mitsubishi Expander Cross, the Proton X90, and the Ford Everest. Now, joining me inside this capsule report is the Mitsubishi holder, Mr. Renique Holder. Good morning to you. How are you today?
2: Hey, good morning, everyone. Good morning, El Trinidad and Tobago. G-Wise, it's a pleasure being here.
1: Nice. It's good. It's good to be down in Answer Motors as well. You have a big
2: sale. I imagine this today is actually my birthday, and I am happy to be here.
1: That is good.
2: Giving out a sale on my birthday.
1: That is so good. All right. You are the Mitsubishi holder.
2: The Mitsubishi holder, yes.
1: So with a name like that, I am certain that you could give the listeners a nice run through of the Expander Cross. Firstly, I am seeing three lovely colors here. It's a white, nice, and there is a kind of goldish, brownish, bronzish,
2: kind of burnt orange.
1: All right, and then there's a gray. Yeah. Ladies and gentlemen, and what I understand that there are more colors.
2: Yeah, there are six colors total.
1: So, ladies and gentlemen, remember, we invite you to come on down to Answer Motors Royal Road in San Fernando and check out the 7-seaters. So, back to you, Renique Holder, the Mitsubishi holder. Tell us about the Expander Cross.
2: Right, so the Expander Cross is honestly built for persons, I would say, who's now starting up. Now start to the family, and even if you don't have a family yet, the Expander Cross is built for you. It's built for everybody, right? So it is like a standard SUV. However, it has the 7-seater option. It's just built for more space. And again, if I am to run through all the details that this vehicle has for you all, I need a whole segment by myself. If I am to talk to you over the right,
1: as much as the time right?
2: It comes in a 1.5-liter engine, 17-inch rims, LED lights all around. It's a very rugged kind of amazing looking vehicle. It's a bit big, but it's not too big. It doesn't feel like that on the inside. It's very nimble. It's easy to maneuver. Right, and again, built for the family. Is safe. It has a lot of safety features. If it is you want to go adventuring on the hills, stuff like that, he'll assist when it comes to it. Yeah, I might need my own segment if I was to go on and on about this vehicle.
1: Ladies and gentlemen, it's a very, very, very nice looking vehicle. Yeah. All right.

0: I'm telling you, I started picturing myself behind the wheels of the Expander Cross. Mm. All right. Renick went and he folded down the seats. He showed me how it is. He showed me the interior. It has fabric with a little bit of leather trimmings on the dashboard and on the doors.
1: Very
0: all right. And I am telling you, ladies and gentlemen, this is a really, really, really amazing vehicle. What's the price of one of these?
1: So it's going for $239. However, again, when it is for the sale, we are giving out very special deals. I would not like to disclose. If it is you like, I'll give out my contact information.
0: Yes, right? Because your phone going to start a ring one time in a rainy
1: day. I welcome it. You can tell my happy birthday and I will give you the deals. I will give you the deals. You know, I have no problem doing so.
0: All right.
1: But we have deals to get for all our seven-seaters.
0: Is really amazing. All right. So somebody listening in and maybe I touched them when I said, for a while now, you've been wanting to upgrade your vehicle and the time is now.
1: Yes.
0: What do they have to come in with?
1: Well, two forms of ID, a place, proof of address.
0: Right.
1: Yes. Pay slip, or even if you're a business owner, just come in with those documents to say that your business is registered.
0: Right.
1: We are a one-stop shop, I would like to say.
0: Mm-hmm.
1: Anson Motors, we are family. So you just need to come with us, come to us with those little documents, and we will be able to organize financing for you, insurance, after servicing. Like, we are the one-stop shop. I have colleagues like Ali, John. You know, we are here to help you. As much as we are here to sell cars, me personally, I'm a people's person. If it is you need help, I am here to help
0: and
1: you.
0: Every single step,
1: everybody is welcome in.
0: Yeah.
1: This is my third week here, and I feel like I've been here for a year because I feel like if I'm not done part of this company.
0: Well, I feel I know you for about a year or something.
1: Mean?
0: No, we know, meet up. And, you know, it's just that good energy
1: and
0: that
1: nice
0: you have. A
1: nice
0: very, very welcoming and warm gentleman who knows what he's talking about with these vehicles. Now, ladies and gentlemen, I can't take up all the time, but we're going to spread it out and I'm going to give you as much information on these three amazing seven-seaters, the Mitsubishi Expander Cross, the Proton X90, and the Ford Everest.
1: Yes.
0: So, until next report, ladies and gentlemen, JY's live on location, Royal Road, San Fernando, and some motors showroom. Come on down, guys. We're here until 12 noon. A seven-seater is sitting here with your name on it. Okay?
1: So before I go, can I just give up my contact?
0: Yes.
1: Right, so it's 796-9835. Again, that is 796-9835. If you have any questions, any queries, any of any seven-seaters that you have, you can reach out to me, send a WhatsApp, a call, and I'll be able to assist you with this.
0: Well, you start a message him one time because I know you have questions, and he will answer every single question that you have. So, good morning once again to the listeners of the Vibe City 105 FM, Sangeet 106.1 FM, and 95, the ultimate one. Until next report, back to you, DJ Din.
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3: That's right, that was the second report coming out from the Anson Motors showroom out there in San Fernando. It's all about the seven-seater Saturdays. 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
6: Across in the last report with Renique Holder, the Mitsubishi Holder. 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With an amazing deal today. We are going to speak with Karen inside the next report as we go into the 10 o'clock hour. But ladies and gentlemen, the 7-seater Saturdays is about to get hot, hot, hot. All right? 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All right. So until the next report, ladies and gentlemen, listen. Be sure not to turn your station because you have to hear these features on the Proton X90. You've been on the fence for a little while thinking about buying that new vehicle. Gentlemen, the wife probably saying, boy, so long we had to get a new car. Today is the day to bring her out to Ansa Motors to check out which one of these 7-seaters will best suit her. 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
11: Thank you so much, Guy. 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

0: seven-seater. J-Wise, tell the people what's happening right now.
1: Hey, good morning, Trinidad and Tobago. Welcome back to Ansa Motors Royal Road in San Fernando, guys. Amazing, amazing, amazing day for you to get yourself that brand new seven-seater. It's August 7-seater Saturdays here at Ansa Motors. All right, and joining me is the lovely Proton Queen, Karen, right here in the showroom in San Fernando. Good morning to you, Karen. It's such a pleasure, and she is smiling. I told you guys, really amazing staff here at Ansa Motors. So Karen, we are here to talk about the Proton X90, all right? It's a really lovely looking vehicle. I like it, the aesthetics, it's all there. But let's get into more of the details. This is the vehicle you told me parking for itself?
2: Yes, it is.
1: So I could just pull up somewhere, a car reverse too good, and press a button, and this vehicle parking up for me.
2: That's correct. This vehicle actually parks for you very smoothly, and you're actually able to see the whole scenario play out on your big infotainment touchscreen.
1: Wow. Oh, wow. So this seven-seater, the Proton X90, right? Seven people fit in it comfortably?
2: Yes, they can, and everybody has a premium leather, two-tone, nice leather finish, so you actually have a Nappa leather finish on the vehicle. Mm-hmm. Everybody has their own USB ports, C-type charger, cup holders, everything. Headrest on each of the seats, including in your back row. So, you know, everybody has adequate space and all the benefits that you get, not just the front seat passengers, but everybody is able to travel comfortable in this vehicle.
1: Wow, it sounds amazing for fleets or maybe a TT rideshare or a taxi. What do you think?
2: Yes, it is. And actually, it's being used right now by not only taxi drivers and families with large vehicles, but even people, you know, like Y-Drive uses it. Some of the fleet vehicles who have staff that they have to move around with. Uh-huh. Companies have been buying it to move around their staff because people like a little space, they like the convenience as well too. Nobody likes to be crouched up in a vehicle.
1: Indeed.
2: And that is something that you find in this vehicle, and especially at that price point. You know, usually for those kind of features, what you find in the X90 is upward of $500,000 go up.
1: Wow, and this is going for?
2: This is actually only going for $314,314 on every Saturday until the end of August.
1: Steal of a deal. I swear, that is a really amazing. I swear that you were going to say about five something for this vehicle.
2: Yeah.
1: All right. Could you give me some more of the features of this vehicle? Maybe tell me, with the experience of your other customers who may have purchased, what are some of the features that stand out to them?
2: Well, a lot of them like the safety.
1: Mm-hmm.
2: So this vehicle is equipped with 7 airbags, and then the drive assist features is very handy. So it's not just typical lane keep assist. It has a radar system. It has sensors. You know, it has a lot of features to help to keep you safe on the road. Now, this vehicle didn't get 5-star rating because of mediocre features. You have to meet a certain bar to be able to get that.
1: Mm-hmm.
2: And that's something you would find with all of our vehicles here, especially the Proton lineup that you find in this vehicle. And then a lot of features are also automated.
1: Uh-huh.
2: So, you know, it makes it easier and fun for you to drive on your road as well, too. You know, your wiper wipes itself, lights come on for itself. You have your voice features to control some of your day-to-day functions, so you don't have to reach to do that. Ease of access, you know, when you go to the trunk with all your groceries and your harness bow.
1: Uh-huh.
2: Most of the other vehicles, if they have an automated feature, you have to be flagging your foot or pressing the lid or reaching for your remote.
1: Uh-huh.
2: Ours is so great. When you stand 2 feet away from the back of your trunk area, it just has to detect your key fob on you,
1: mm-hmm.
2: whether it's in your pocket and so on, and then it opens for itself.
1: Wow.
2: There's also no flagging of feet and no reaching for anything. It opens for you, so you can actually put your stuff in the trunk and then both rows fold flat down.
1: Oh, so it's a lot of cargo space.
2: Yes, a lot of cargo space. You could actually fit a full size mattress in the back there if you need to transport your own stuff. So you don't need to hire anybody or bother anybody to move around with your stuff. Yes.
1: Yeah.
2: So there's good space.
1: So it's an amazing vehicle for us to head to Manzanilla today after work.
2: Yes, I mean, very, very, very good. You know, a lot of people have a lot of fun driving in this vehicle, and the drive is very smooth as well too.
1: I was just going to ask you about that, seeing that in Trinidad we have such lovely roads. All right. Well, I want to thank Karen for taking time out here of her busy schedule. Ladies and gentlemen, I'm seeing the customers coming in, and I am certain that it's because they are listening to us live on 95 The Ultimate One, or Sangeet 106.1 FM, or the Vibe City 105 FM. Wherever you're listening, guys, a special good morning to you. Come on down to Answer Motors Showroom, Royal Road in San Fernando. We have Renique Holder, we have Karen here, and they are ready to serve you. Come, go through all that you need to right here. Your one-stop shop, Answer Motors. They're going to take care of everything you need when you're looking for a seven-seater. All right, remember today, the Fiat vehicles, the Mitsubishi Xpander Cross, the Proton X90, and the Ford Everest. When we come back, guys, I'm going to be speaking with Karen again, but we're going to be talking about the Ford Everest. And of course, throughout our time here, we're going to do some recaps for the ones that have joined us late, because, you know, Trini, some people now waking up and whatnot, now tuning in. Probably you're traveling, you just got into a vehicle, and you're hearing about this, and you want to move from traveling to owning your own vehicle. Well, you're tuned in to the right spot. Also, really quickly, you can check out answermotors.com. All right. And also, ladies and gentlemen, let me give you the number 285-2277 or 367-5394 for more information. We are here until 12 noon. J-Wise, Karen, Renique Holder. Yeah, man, we're here. Answer Motors, Saturday.

Of course, good morning, good morning. Happy Saturday going on to each and everyone. You're locked on to Sing It 106.1 FM. It's a special thank you going out to my brother, my brethren, Rishi Ram. We would have been here, what, 4.5 hours? That's one thing, you know, he's our brethren, you know, he always got my back. Eh? I must say a special thank you, always, always. Nevertheless, I'm in the hot seat today, once more. Stefan X in the company, alongside my DJ, DJ Inshan.

course, a special good morning going on to the team down there at Handsome Motors. Seven-seater Saturdays. Yep, that's right. It's happening today down there at the San Fernando showroom. Be sure to check them out, all right?

taça. And it's all happening down there at the Answer Motors San Fernando showroom. Answer Motors 7-seater Saturdays.

0: too. But with regards to seven-seater Saturdays, what customers can know is that they can not only benefit from a discount, they can also benefit from our after sales in the sense of the service package and the warranty, which Ansa Motors is known for. 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
1: All right.
0: So, you know, some people ask, but listen, I don't have to pay for the oil. I don't have to pay for the filter. I don't have to pay for this. And they try to ask you to make sure, listen, you're not scamming me, right? You don't have any hidden costs there.
1: No hidden charges, guys. 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
0: And then for the Proton X90, we have 5 years warranty and a two-year service package. 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
1: Wow. I remember as you were mentioning the Ford Everest, you were saying that there was an option to possibly get a three-year service or so, was it?
0: Yes. So with the Ford Everest, we have extended the warranty from three.

0: vehicles we also offer through Answer Bank,
1: right,
0: with our Answer Bank financing,
1: mm-hmm,
0: insurance packages, or better known as our in-one packages.
1: All right.
0: All right. Nice. So you get insurance for the vehicles, most of them for the first 2 years,
1: mm-hmm,
0: like with the Ford Everest we have for the first 2 years for the vehicle.
1: All right.
0: All right. So that's something taken care of for you, so you don't have to find money to put out for that when it comes to purchasing that vehicle.
1: That is right? So amazing, because I told the listeners already that coming to Answer Motors is a one-stop shop. You guys take care of everything. And I am, ladies and gentlemen, I just wanted to highlight the service packages so you can get a sense of that sense of security when you're thinking about purchasing a new vehicle. Some people, they're still there. They're like, boy, I want to change this vehicle, and but when I change it, what I'll buy? Hey, come on down to Answer Motors this morning. Stop what you're doing. Come on down. You started to cook? Hey, turn off the stove. Come on down to Answer Motors and check out these three amazing seven-seaters. All right, ladies, I am certain that you're telling your husband that you wanted a new vehicle for the longest while. So listen up. There are three amazing seven-seaters here. Come on down. When we come back, ladies and gentlemen, we are going to be speaking about the Ford Everest. We're going to talk about all the features. And of course, we're going to come back and do a recap on all of the other seven-seaters here for you inside the August 7-seaters Saturdays. Thank you so much, Karen. Sending it back to you guys in studio.
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3: 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Answer Motors, a 7-seater Saturdays. Of course, we got to keep it locked to Singit 106.1 FM. More live reports coming your way, all right? Got a couple messages coming your way. When we get back, we continue to blaze right here on your number one Singit 106.1 FM. We own summer.
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You're locked on to Sangeet 106.1 FM. This is how we step inside your second hour. Your beautiful Saturday, you know. Stefan X, DJ Inchan, we're in your company. All the way until 1 p.m.

today as well, you know. Someone says it's a beach line for the birthday as well. Eh? Yep. You're just chilling at home, you're on the nation's road, spending some quality time with the family, friends. You know you gotta keep it locked to one station and one station alone, Sangeet 106.1 FM. 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

0: yo, hold on. Let me put up our DJ Inchan's mic. Hold on. Inchan. Good morning again, my brethren.
1: Good morning.
0: Did you tell me what's going on with Natty on this one? Natty.
1: Big up Natty, man.
0: What's going on here? Play back from the top. Let's see what's going on with this song. What pong the damn, I don't know.

What type of medication you tend to put on your tongue? Lord, put a hand, please. Y'all send me those voice notes at 343-1061. We tend to have a rule. Actually, I have a rule together with Rishi that, see, from a Tuesday, we don't read WhatsApp messages whatsoever. All we take is voice notes. And I'm pretty sure by now, y'all will get the hang of it, yeah? So only voice notes Saturdays, yeah. Right, Jensen Gate 1061.

0: Ay, from the top.
1: Just put up your right hand and wave it.
0: Shout to all the people that have dark tints on their car. And for whatever reason, I'm not sure what Dave and Anne is talking about. What could you possibly be doing wrong in a vehicle?

0: 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Chan, do you have the accent on your vehicle?
1: I do.
0: You do?
1: Yes.
0: Could you give me one wrong thing that you were doing a vehicle when you have the accent?
1: I do have dark tint because of my, skin.
0: Right.
1: So that's all.
0: So there's nothing wrong that happens in that height.
1: No.

Hey, loving the music. Empress L here. Shout out to all my family in Trinidad. My parents, Ugrim and Pullen Esmeralda, from their loving daughters, Irma, Gemma, Cindy, and Flory. Loving the music.

0: Abu in the house, can't wait this evening to join my 106 family at Authentic Builders General Hardware in Beocal for their first ever corridor competition. We outside. Ready for this, you're not ready. From
1: long time, say you're warm, but you're not ready. Morning, morning. Enjoying it, enjoying it. You're doing a great job, Stefan.
2: Hi, hi, hi. Good morning, good morning. This is Nisha here. Lock, lock.

0: Captain, good to have you guys back with us here, Royal Road in San Fernando. And Ansa Motors showroom, guys, it's all about the seven-seater Saturdays. Now, ladies and gentlemen, let me let you know, this is every Saturday for the month of August, all right? They have three amazing vehicles, the Mitsubishi Xpander Cross, the Proton X90, and the Ford Everest. And guys, listen, I just went across to the Ford Everest and it is beautiful. It is amazing. If I had to purchase today, that would be the one. Joining me is Chanel, and she is going to give us some more information on the Ford Everest. Good day to you, Chanel. Good to have you.
1: Much.
0: Nice. So tell us a little bit about the Ford Everest. You could tell us why the Ford Everest over other brands. All right. And just let us know the features. You can let us know the price of it and whatnot.
1: All right. So good day, everyone. We have the Ford Everest Trend at the showroom today. We actually have two models in the Ford Everest. Mm-hmm. We have the Trend, which is on sale for $599.
0: Wow.
1: And we also have the Everest Titanium, which is the fully loaded for $720.
0: Amazing.
1: So when we look at a seven-seater SUV, it's not just a seven-seater SUV. And a lot of people are going to say, wow, you know, mm-hmm. because of the price. But it is value for your money when you speak about the Everest Trend. The Everest Trend comes with a 2.0-liter turbo diesel engine with a 10-speed automatic transmission.
0: Wow.
1: Right? Mm-hmm. So we have this seven-seater where you can use it for corporate, family. It's not just for off-roading. It's for our normal roads. You can use it to go anywhere. The vehicle is so wonderful, and it comes with the same chassis as the Wildtrak. So it gives you that 4x4 drive.
0: Okay.
1: Yeah? So if you're thinking about, hey, I want to go up Paramount on them mm-hmm. steep hills, trust me, the Everest going up there. It going.
0: I love how it looks, Chanel. It really has that executive look. And to hear that it could handle rugged terrain as well.
1: Yes,
0: I think that it is worth every penny. All right. Tell us a little bit more about the interior and what the comfort is like inside this vehicle.
1: So it's very comfortable, sleek interior. Now with the Trend model, we have the fabric interior, and you have your three rows, and it's the middle row. It's very easy to move, so anyone can get into the back. It's very accessible. So I know a lot of people will say, okay, it's a seven-seater, the back might be, you know, it might be a tight space. No. So the Everest gives you that space where you can have anyone down from a child to adult into the back, and you still feel very comfortable.
0: Very comfortable.
1: So it's very comfortable. As I said, it's good for corporate, so you can go out with the whole corporate team mm-hmm. and everybody could sit in there very comfortable. And for someone with a big family, again, very comfortable.
0: I would not lie. I have really fallen in love with the Ford Everest.
1: It is very
0: right?
1: nice.
0: It really is nice, ladies and gentlemen. If you're hearing us now, we're here. We just have a couple more minutes with you, probably about 40 more minutes here at the Ansa Motor Showroom in San Fernando,
1: yeah.
0: guys, for you to come on down and see these amazing vehicles.
1: So I just want to tell the people that Ford is actually offering 5 years warranty on the Ford Everest. 5 years warranty, 150,000 km, and we have 2 years or 40,000 free routine service, whichever comes first. So J-Wise, I know you said that you love the seven-seater Everest Trend, and I also want to point out, because you're a radio guy, a music man, mm-hmm. we have a wonderful 10.0 infotainment system inside there.
0: Wow.
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1: Yes. 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
0: Amazing, amazing. 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
0: All right, it is so amazing, guys. You want to give out your number to anybody who might want to contact you and say, hey, I want to get this Ford?
1: Yeah, sure. It's 795-7856. So you can come along to San Fernando Royal Road and ask for Chanel. And I will definitely be, it will be an honor to give you a test drive on the Ford Everest. Anyone of our Ford, that is, and you can come on down and we can have fun on today and all of our 7-seater Saturdays lasting for the month of August.
0: Yes, guys, remember that. Every Saturday, 7-seater Saturdays here, Answer Motors. I want to thank Chanel for taking time out to be here and share with us on the Ford Everest. Guys, I wish we had so much more time because, we gave you a lot of information. And if you need further information, contact Chanel, or you can head to answermotors.com, or you can even call 285-2277 or 367-5394. Interested, maybe you were on the fence about purchasing a vehicle, purchasing a 7-seater vehicle, that is, you can contact Chanel. Will you give your contact once more?
1: Sure, it's 795-7856.
0: All right, so contact her. Come on down, head to Answer Motors showroom near you where it's convenient. 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All in one. You come in, you can get financing. You get financing for even to even include your insurance. I believe it's up to the first 2 years.
1: First 2 years, that's with Answer Bank.
0: All right. So they have everything here for you. A warm and friendly staff, very knowledgeable. 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You are taken into the Answer Motors family because for everything that you would need, they will be with you every step of the way.
1: Correct.
0: All right. So I want to thank you guys on 95 The Ultimate One, Sangeet 106.1 FM, and the Vibe City 105 FM. 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All right.
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4: 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This is us.

Good morning, DJ Stefan. Rocking it, pump and vibes all the way. Suraj Kitwaru here, locked on in New York. Stefan, you make me forget all my problems. I was thinking about driving to work. Rock it, man.

favorite segment, you know. Oh, how we love chutney music. On a scale of 1 to 10, how much do you think Rishi Ram loves chutney music? Shout out to Randy, shout out to Jay Locked On as well. Send me those voice notes right now. On a scale of from 1 to 10, how much do you think my brethren loves chutney music? Sing it 106.1 FM. Sing it on summer. Shouts to those of you shaking waist in the vehicle right now, you know. Whatever your destination may be, of course you got to take us with you. All right.

remind you guys really quickly, coming up at 11:35. Touch base with our sister station, Mind 5. As we head over to the team down there, the Proton Grand Bazaar Showroom. Got a couple of simulcasts as well happening down there today on your Saturday, all right? So you got to keep it locked. Told y'all I'm not reading any message. Send voice notes and voice notes alone.

0: stations of the TBC Radio Network. And this is a voice you may not be familiar with, but I am Antics, the Experience, usually Vibe. But today I've made a special trip to Grand Bazaar to be here with you guys on Sangate and on 951. As a matter of fact, did I get to say happy anniversary to you guys celebrating your 50 years as yet? Big, big, big station people. And of course, we are here with a big, big, big product. The Proton is on display, on special, and you could get a chance to get yours today. Come and check us in Grand Bazaar. We are live on site with one of the most informed people about this Proton. Ray is here with us. Everybody knows Ray, Proton Ray. Ray is the one who has all the information about this vehicle. Now, Proton in itself is not so much a new name anymore. It's been here for a couple of years, and they've been making waves. And one of the good things is that one of these specials remain. But for those of you who have not been exposed to Proton just yet, let's find out about Proton. And I'm going to the professional. So Ray, tell me a little bit about, you know, this this particular vehicle. Somebody who's never experienced a Proton vehicle before, what you think makes the brand worthwhile? Was the top sellers? Was your top selling point of these brands?
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0: Now, let me put that into context for you, Trinidad and Tobago. This vehicle started at $299 a year or two ago, and it's maintaining the price, which also means it's maintaining where it stands in the market, and it's a really good deal because everything going up, let me be honest, things going up, and unfortunately, that's the way the economy does go. But the EMAS 7, the EMAS 7. So tell me about the vehicle itself. Is it is a sports vehicle? Is it a SUV? Is it a sedan? What do you describe it as?
1: The EMAS 7 is a mid-size SUV. It has a combination of, you have the sportiness for performance, but then you have the luxury and the capacity for family. And you have your comfort, your 5-star safety rating. Yeah.
0: Excellent. And that's $299. What about the X90? Tell me about the X90, because it's 7-seater Saturday today. That is the 7-seater model. Tell me about that one.
1: So for every Saturday in August, customers can enjoy $5,000 off of their Proton X90. It is a spacious 7-seater SUV, and it is a great option for families or anybody who wants extra room and comfort, and you want
0: and the technology and everything, because there's the X90. You're getting $5,000 off, no questions asked, no long talk about it. You're getting $5,000 off, that is it, you know what I mean? So what you think is the best, you know, person? Who's the best person for an X90? Me as a bachelor, or maybe you want to have maybe a family man? Which one is the best? Which one better?
1: So definitely the answer to this is families. So anyone who needs the flexibility of 7 seats, if you're looking for

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Right here in Sangeet 106.1 FM. Sangeet own summer. I'm the JP's today, got a me, Baba. 343-1061.

0: seven-seater Saturdays right here. Answer Motors. All right. I want to just thank all the listeners. We spoke with the reps as well. You got the information. You heard about the after sales service. You heard about the amazing warranty on these vehicles. And that is why you should go nowhere else but at Answer Motors. All right. The authorized dealers for these brands. So, ladies and gentlemen, you get your genuine parts even after finishing paying for the vehicle. All right. So, head down to Answer Motors. All right. Maybe you can check them out in the week. And if it is you're busy during the week, you can check them next Saturday and be a part of the seven-seater Saturdays. All right. That's our time with the Answer Motors team today. Of course, next Saturday, yeah, we're going to be linking up with them once more. All right. Let me send it back to you guys in studio. I do wish you all a very, very, very blessed Saturday. Whatever you're doing, be safe. And remember, next week, we check in Answer Motors.
1: We almost missed that one there, but nevertheless, thank you very much, J-Wise, and the team down there at Answer Motors, showroom in San Fernando.

coming your way, actually, from the team down there at Proton Grand Bazaar Showroom. 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

0: Are we live? Are we ready to go?
1: Yes,
0: oh,
1: we are.
0: Goodness. Listen to me now, guys. Sorry about that. Thank you so much, people. We're live right here at Sangit and 9-5. We're having fun here in Broughton in Grand Bazaar. Come and check us out. We're obliquely opposite CarMax. And today, we are here to experience these wonderful vehicles that are on special today. Of course, we have the 7-seater Saturdays going on. And you heard about that X90. It is going to be on special. I think $5,000 off. Just walk in here, the Proton X90, you're gonna get $5,000 off. And of course, we know that that one is for the family, right? So, what about sporty Ray? Who are dealing with you or Ray? Ray, you have to tell me about the sporty one. You must know the sporty one, my brother. You look like, let me tell you, when they come and you see Hugh. He's a man that's been in the gym. He just play mass. He's a man oldie. He's an oldie man. I tell you, he tattooed on. I think he have a whole sleeve. Check out Hugh. Hugh, you know, of course, you're looking for something a little bit more sporty. What you would recommend for somebody come in and say, I'm looking for something sporty, and I like this Proton line?
2: Sporty, you had to be looking at the Proton X50, right? That's a compact sports SUV. Doesn't compromise on style, technology, or safety.
0: Yeah. So it's proper, so you're comfortable with it, and you look stylish. And I mean, oh God, watch me. The man trip on point, and then go, come and look for him right here, Hugh. And Hugh, so of course, all right, you want to get it sporty, and we of course love the safety. Some people still show about the EVs, the electric vehicles. You've been exposed, you're inside of here. If you want to ship, you know what I mean, tell me about it. What's the one thing you wish more people knew about, like EV ownership?
2: I would say the main thing a lot of people still not familiar with is how much you actually save when you switch to EVs, right? Basically, let's say you spend $1,000 a month in gas, you might actually spend about $200 in electricity to do the same amount of driving. Basically, going to spend a quarter of your maintenance costs if you were driving a regular internal combustion vehicle as well. So there's a lot of savings to have from the time you decide to go to EVs, you know, you're going to be saving from day one.
0: I'm going to do some quick math. So that is at 10%. So if you're spending 10% of your cost on spending, moving from 2,000 to 200, that's what you're telling me?
2: Yeah.
0: 10% of your cost. So if within the space of 10 months, you could save $18,000.
2: Ideally, yes. And go towards your loan installment if you took a loan, or towards a vacation for you and your family.
0: Nice. And what about some everyday benefits, you know, to having the EVs? An everyday benefit, like, you know, I'm now an EV owner, I'm plugging in my thing, I'm pumping. What's some everyday benefits?
2: Number one, you don't have to line up at the gas station. You're basically going to plug in right at home, right, and have that charge full when you wake up in the morning, right? And again, the savings in the EV is the main aspect of it.
0: Yeah, that savings, I think everybody needs to, I mean, listen, people, technology, the world is evolving. You need to evolve and let it move forward. Electric vehicles are now commonplace. And I just had an experience. We just sit on inside and we didn't realize the broadcast come back on because we enjoying the vibe, listening to music, checking out the functions. I talk into this car, you know. I wonder if they could hear. Hey, Proton. Ooh, you hear her? She talking on the radio. Proton, you're live on the radio. Who you want to say hi to? Now, of course, oh God, let's be realistic. I mean, asking some very outlandish kind of questions to the car, but that is the quality. Turning down the windows, opening the sunroof, helping it with some parking, giving it a 360 view. You're getting so much out of this one. And this is my favorite, only I've been very biased. This EMAS 7 is my favorite. If I drive out of Grand Bazaar with one, don't be surprised. But of course, last year I was here as well when you launched. It was last year the launch here, right? I was here for the opening. And the price was $299. What's the price today?
2: So customers could still enjoy that $299 price. We believe that's the sweet spot in the market right now to provide a lot of value for money in the vehicle, as you can see for yourself right here.
0: And of course, you have the savings. So you're going to pay at the regular price. That's the price of a vehicle right now. And you're going to save 10% of what your customers spending on your gas. You get through. That's all I have to tell you. You get through. So you listen on Sangit and of course 9-5. We are here live at Grand Bazaar. My name is Antics. I normally on 105, but I came across especially today, especially for Proton and Grand Bazaar. Big glass showroom. You can't miss it. Opposite CarMax. Take a look for us. Come on inside. Ask for Ray. Ask for Hugh. Ask for Antics. I'm here for a little while until about 2 o'clock. We got some more updates to you on what you could get. We in August 7-seater madness going on today earlier because we are Real Savings. Toss it back to you guys in studio though. And of course, I going back and do some more investing on Real features. I going to check out some more of these features. Let's see what we're doing. Hey, back to you in studio earlier. We're going to check the car.

course, a special thank you going to Antics and the team down there at our Proton at the Grand Bazaar showroom. All right, be sure to check them out today. Again, before we head to the top of the hour, 12 noon.

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1: 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This summer. 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More chat at my.

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Original Suruj.

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0: Once in a real lockdown from Debe, Pinal, Barrackpore.
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0: Send me that WhatsApp right now and let me know.
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0: Stefan, this is Leela from the Flamboyant Crew. Big us up, Leela, Dita, Nafisa, Penny, Akisha, Rupa, and Gita M. Locked on, blazing.
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And do remember, promotion ends on the 5th of September 2026.

thing to cry for, you know, Inshan. But at the same time, you can't blame the woman, eh? 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

0: All right, so people, thank you so much, Tusker and the crew at 9-5 and Sangeet. You who are listening, you are in for a treat today because we are coming to you live from Grand Bazaar, where we are inside the beautiful Proton showroom. And let me tell you something. I feel like from my experience today, I feel like I've stepped into the future. I feel like evolution is nigh. I feel like we are really where you're supposed to be. Come into Proton and, of course, get a chance to see my favorite vehicle right now, the EMAS 7. And I'm telling you, if Proton bring out some more, I don't know if they could pull me away from this one so far. I must say, the EMAS is impressive on all counts. And she have a cute voice. Yeah, voice activating, you talk with her. And she does all kinds of open the windows, get you sorted out, put on your music, choose your station, open your sunroof. And I just found out this vehicle comes with a sunroof as part of it. That's it. You don't have to worry about it. A sunroof is part of the mix. There is very little that I could say I have a problem with. Very huge display. I feel like I have a... What size of this TV? What size this TV is in here? It's 15-inch. It's a TV. It's not a screen. It's a TV. Right on your dashboard. And you have, of course, a digital dashboard. If you really want to get into where vehicles are going, this vehicle is going to take you there at a great price. We came to launch this last year, and it was $299,000, and it remains the same today. So my advice is, come on in, ask for Ray, ask for Hugh, and a city manager came in as well. She giving discounts too today. Yeah, just saying. So I hear, just a little antics here, and you might get something. But the vehicle of itself is excellent. Come to Grand Bazaar. Check it out obliquely opposite CarMax. You cannot miss it right here in Grand Bazaar. And you can also book a test drive. So let me just ask Ray to join me one more time. We're going to chat a little bit about the EMAS 7. So this $299 has remained and people have loved it a little bit. But I know, here what to do. I know I'm talking about the EMAS too much. I want to go back, of course, because today is 7-seater Saturday. And the 7-seater vehicle, tell me about the 7-seater again. That is which one? That's the X50 or the X90?
1: The 7-seater is our Proton X90.
0: Right, so that X90 7-seater, I mean, it's one of those that you said is perfect for the family. Is that, you know, one of your number one sellers? What you think is people really love about it? And, you know, you would say it's one of his best features. Because this is 7-seater Saturday. I want to say good afternoon to all you families that are locked on. And, you know, they want a reason to get into a 7-seater today. Tell me a little bit about that X90.
1: So you asked about one of the key features about the vehicle. I will talk about three things. You see the space that you get in the cabin, you the comfort and the safety, and there's rich technology in there too. Those are the things that families, those are the combination of features that makes this a great seller.
0: Right, so families love it. And I think I like that room because sometimes they jump into a 7-seater and you just have to kind of squeeze up and that kind of thing. All right, so of course, you know, families definitely need the flexibility of 7 seats. I mean, there's nothing that I could say a 7-seater wouldn't do for even just a normal person. You tend to have a family as things go on. Safety is one of the key concerns. What do you think about that safety feature? You think, you know, the X90 gives you that safety?
1: Yes, so it has level 2 advanced driver assistance systems features. So you have your lane keeping, your emergency braking, etc. And it is one of the few 7-seater SUVs that we have that is a 5-star safety rated. Yes, so people who are looking for that safety for their vehicle, for families, this is the option for you.
0: Excellent, and that's what I think is number one. You have 7 seats, you, your wife, you have a couple of children, the neighbor might be going, or you might carry your children to football, you know. Football now done, and a lot of people, I see the football camps full, you know what I mean? I want to say good afternoon, brethren. He celebrated his son's birthday today, and all he wants is football right after the World Cup. And I want to say, families, you're looking for safety. That is important. We're talking about technology. You mentioned technology. Tell me a little bit about that technology. You talk about lane assist. What are the technology you think exists in that this X90 that really, really stands out?
1: All right, so let's talk. I'm going to mention one of the features that we have. So you have the N95 filter. So you see, dry season, it filters out all that impure air and it keeps the cabin, of course, once the AC is on, windows up, it filters out all of those impurities. So you have nice, clean, filtered air while you're...
0: You know, we have a lot of Sahara dust and things these days. You want to make sure your cabin...
1: which is really important.
0: Yeah, so if you have allergies, listen to me. This is a really, and I really wanted us to focus on that part of it. For those of you listeners on 95 and on Sangeet, this is really a great family vehicle. It's called the Proton X90. It is perfect for families. You heard about the safety features, the new technology that gives you that clean, pristine air. It comes like you're going to your own little pod, basically, then. My goodness, listen to me. There's nothing like this, people. Proton on the market. Like I told you guys, you may not have been familiar with the name, but like I was telling Ray, I know Proton from back in the days of Proton Wira. Proton has come with a brand new brand. It is a brand new experience. And the only way to get it is to have the experience. So come on down to Grand Bazaar. Join us. Ray is here. Hugh is here. And of course, I here for a little while, but I'll be driving out with mine very, very soon. Of course, I don't know if I can sign up the papers. I bring my ID card and things. We got to get some, right? But we got to get some other things. Answer Financing should be available as well. We'll talk a little bit about that when we come back. All right, so stay tuned. We've got more information for you live from Proton right here in Grand Bazaar, Antiques in the Building, 95. And of course, Sangeet, we are live and we're coming back with more. Thank you so much, Ray.
2: All right.
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It's oil and music again. And this year the vibes are bigger than ever. Entertainment galore with the best of Trinbago and then some. Where else could you witness Exodus sharing the stage with the Super Blue Skiffle alongside KMC, Ding Dong paying tribute to the legendary Blacks? The sweet harmonies of Kutane and Freetown mix up with some Tree Canal and Boom Boom Room to send the place mad. The Prince of Pan, Joshua Regalo, performing with Mela Caribbee. That's the magic of Trinbago, all in one stage. The Ultimate Food and Music Festival returns on Sunday, August 30th, the day before the Republic holiday, from 3 p.m. Head to the Military Academy for an incredible food-inclusive experience packed with amazing entertainment, authentic local cuisine, and non-stop vibes.

0: Hey, so I got a couple messages coming your way. Exactly 29 minutes after the hour of 12. Y'all got to keep it locked to Sangeet 106.1 FM. Sangeet owns summer. Stefan X, the DJ, in China in the company until 1.
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0: All right, so people, welcome back. Welcome back. We are live on Sangeet, and of course, our friends at 9-5 also here with us. You at home are getting an experience because, of course, we are coming to you from Grand Bazaar. We are at the Proton Showroom where, of course, 7-seater Saturdays continue, and we are chatting with our reps and peeps in store. Ray has gone off to chat with the client, and Hugh is here with us, of course, very knowledgeable and very ready to make sure that we are getting the experience of a lifetime. We chatted a little bit about the X90, but Hugh is my boss on the X50, which is the sporty one. You know, we cool, we outside, you know. So, Hugh, again, similar question like the X90, you know, the number one concern for most drivers today, new technology, yes. What about safety? You know, how is the safety rating on the X50? What do you think about it as a safe vehicle? Because a little bit sporty, you know, we're concerned sometimes. Your mom's like, hey, I want to get my son a nice vehicle. You'll get something nice, but of course, they want to know about safety.
1: Right. So the X50, like the other models in the Proton lineup, has a 5-star Asian NCAP safety rating. Right. What that means is crash tests, side impact collisions, all of those tests have been passed, given the driver and its occupants' total overall safety aspect.
0: For the safety aspect. And of course, comfort and suspension. People, they talk about a vehicle like that. Tell me about the comfort, especially suspension. What you could say about that suspension and the comfort of that vehicle?
1: Right. So the suspension of the Proton X50 is actually tuned for roads that isn't ideal, right? Proton being manufactured in Malaysia. Malaysia has a similar layout to the roads in Trinidad and
0: Tobago. Wait, Malaysia have a wasa too? All right, sorry, go ahead.
1: yeah. So the roads in Malaysia, they aren't ideal, right? And Proton actually engineered the suspension for that particular standard. So drivers in Trinidad could feel a lot of comfort on the road. Say, you know, there's a pothole every 2 kilometers, probably 2 meters, probably, in Trinidad. So in terms of comfort and that everyday ride quality, Proton doesn't compromise at all.
0: That's excellent. And I think a lot of people will like that, especially if a sporty vehicle. You don't want, I mean, sometimes, you know, some men, they're going over the hump sideways and that kind of thing, and it's scraping and not that good. I think the Proton is well seated on the road based on what you said. And say that Malaysian touch that they put on it because they have similar roads to us. I think that works in everybody's benefit. So, I mean, today's a special day. If somebody want to get in touch with you to get their own Proton, and you know, I mean, you giving them the whole deal, give them a little bit of information how they can get in touch with you. But this is Hugh we talking to at Grand Bazaar. This is where you are stationed, or you move around?
1: So I am basically located at the Shogunan showroom. I am in Grand Bazaar from time to time, you know, but we mobile. If you're in Port of Spain, if you're in South, I can come to you. You know, I can
0: go about Tobago and Tobago.
1: I'll bring the vehicle to Tobago.
0: Yeah, and take a little thing by pigeon point and how it is going. So tell them how to get in touch with you, Hugh.
1: Right. So you could follow me on social media. Hey Hugh, Answer Motors, TikTok. Hey Hugh, or you could give me a call or WhatsApp 355-1617 for any info on any model of Proton vehicle in Trinidad and Tobago.
0: Excellent, people. And that's the kind of service you get in. Personalize, get him on TikTok, get him on WhatsApp, get inside and find Hey Hugh. I like that name, Hey Hugh. I feel like a girl name, a girl handle like that bad though. Hey Hugh, I like that. So check out Hugh, he is here at Grand Bazaar today. Also available in Shogunan, Port of Spain, anywhere. Like, get this brand new vehicle in your showroom, in your, put it in your garage. Come on now, man. We're right here, we're live on 9-5. Sangeet, thank you so much, guys. Thank you so much to Hugh. And of course, it is Grand Bazaar that you're hearing me from. We're in Grand Bazaar today. Only today, of course, 7-seater Saturdays continue, and you get that $5,000 off the X90 today, part of the 7-seater Saturdays. Or explore that X50 as well now. It could be yours, a little bit sporty. You get a little fresh, look a little swanky. Tusk, I could see you in one of those on a Tusk. I feel you, Fit Martinez.
2: Yes, anyhow, sir.
0: You could do that.
2: Come yeah, on, man.
0: Just with the football. Get some of that cash. All right, people, so if you are listening and you're on your way, make it safely. Antics, I am on location. Lessie, the big technician. Well, this is Ken Lessie. And of course, the salespeople, Ray and Hey Hugh. 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We're in Grand Bazaar. Back to you in studio.
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Be there. Stefan X, DJ Yenshan. Going to be blazing in your company all the way till 1 p.m. Shout's going to Cindy and the team down there at Las Lomas. The entire staff that they are preparing for catering service. Yep. Shout's to you guys, you know. Shout's going to Vashti down there at Icacus. She's letting me know the entire Sultan team, they are down there making a cook in the backyard. Yeah, man, good vibes.

0: Stefan. Big up Rich Band, the Flamboyant crew. I want the big up Tanti. Shabana. Natasha. Annie. Rachel. We want to hear a song by Sonal Ramsunder, please. The Flamboyant crew in Mona Road.
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0: So in the segment, we're going to call it Clap and Stamp Your Feet in, Shan. What do you think, Mona?
1: Sounds good.
0: Yeah, clap and stamp your feet. Yeah, yeah. 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I don't want to set a spin around and, you know, them set a monkey pants thing. 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Just clap and stamp your feet.

0: Welcome music now. It's a wonderful Saturday afternoon, you know.
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0: John, it's almost home time, you know.
1: Don't want nobody tell we about leaving.
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0: thing today. 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Just remember, I'll arrive alive. Do remember, you're in charge of your happiness. Never let anyone take that away from you. I'm going to be back here on Monday morning together with my brother Rishi Ram with One the Only Pump and Vibe. And God's willing, hopefully, Saturday again, Inchan. Saturday again, Inchan. I'm thinking about it, you know. I'm thinking about it really hard. You know,
1: sleep on it, sleep on it.
0: But here was my problem, eh? You see, waking up early on a Saturday morning after a Friday night, that's my problem. And I can't really hurry, I'm curling. Am I right through now? Yeah. Wait a day, what time is it? I'm sorry. So I really need to put some thought into it, but maybe following week, we see how it goes, all right?
2: Home, a plan B home. Location anyway,
0: maybe, just maybe. Of course, y'all gotta keep it locked 24/7. Sengit 106.1 FM. Up next, the one, the only father, never two, Big Daddy, alongside who's coming up, Kyle. Clapping Kyle. I don't know. I think that boy brain have a little short circuit or something. You know, he's going good, and then afterwards, like, just run off the road. But yeah. Anyway, good luck, father. Until Monday and our next week Saturday with Inchan, we're out. Y'all be safe. Take care. Bye-bye.

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AM. 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This is us. 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

It's a welcome, welcome on board. It's a special edition of the big show on Saturday. Yes, Sitaram Namaste, Salaam Alaikum, Bandigi Sahib, Hallelujah, Amen, and welcome again. And of course, yes, yours truly, I'll be in today with DJ Kyle, and of course, we're going to be taking you all the way till 5 p.m. right here on Sangeet 106. This is Sangeet Own Summer. Big up to DJ Stefan X and DJ Inshan, totally flipping the place upside down, turning it up all how, right? And of course, you can catch them next week, Saturday, one more time. Great show, great performance, great delivery, everything. We are ready right now. One time, today's a day of a lot of reports, a lot of broadcasts, a lot of different things happening all over Trinidad and Tobago. And the first report that we'll be bringing to you inside this hour is a report from Authentic Builders Hardware. We are there till 4 p.m. with Shazzy and Ashley, so we're going to be taking it across to them in just a short bit. So I'm just waiting for their readiness, so to speak, and we will definitely take you across to Shazzy and Ashley at Authentic Builders Hardware. All right, so I believe they are ready. All right, it's 9:30 after 1 o'clock. So let's take you across to Shazzy and DJ Ashley at Authentic Builders Hardware in Bhokal. Let's go now.

0: Thank you very much, Shazi. And you're missing out in the studio. Yeah, we're missing out on the food, but we can get food afterwards. And Kyle? And that's true?
1: We could.
0: Can get food anytime, right?
1: Yeah.
0: Yeah, but she missing the studio vibes. A different kind of vibe.
1: Shazi knows me. She knows that she's supposed to take out some food for me as well and bring it. So.
0: Right. Exactly. So Shazi organized. So that was Shazi. And of course, DJ Ashley, Authentic Builders in Bucal/Bocal, depending on how you pronounce it. People pronounce it differently. And we're bringing you reports until 4 p.m. Their massive event there, and we want you to go and check it out. So what we're going to do, we're actually going to take a little break right about now, and when we come back, we actually have another report, and it's a different report, all right? So keep it right here. Sangeet owns summer.
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0: All right, people, so in a couple of minutes, we'll be joining the guys at Proton, and they'll be giving you some more valuable information as to what's happening there in Grand Bazaar, I believe. But right about now, let me just tell you what's happening in terms of Razaris. Can I give you some Razari information? Yes, I can, because so many different things are happening all over the country, and Central is definitely not left out. So we want to take you to Razari's, and this time we want to tell you about the ladies. Yes, this time it's about the ladies, and the ladies can go and get so many different things. Ladies, it's definitely time to refresh your wardrobe at Razari's in Brentwood, Chaguanas. 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Razari's, where fashion meets tradition. And yes, it is just about 18 minutes now after the hour. Getting ready for that first report in our time in terms of what's happening with the Protons. I was saying all the details with all the different types of Protons, and the side impact bar, and they went through all the testing and all the crash tests and everything that they've done. 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And I can tell you we have a couple of Protons here at Guardian Media. 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

right, so it is time to take you back across the Proton out there in Grand Bazaar and let you know exactly what's happening. And yes, we are doing a simulcast with our sister stations as well.

0: 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Talk to me.
1: Live from Grand Bazaar in the most beautiful showroom in the country. My name is Antics the Experience. I'm glad to be with you guys on Sangate 106.1 and, of course, 95, the ultimate one. We are here on location in Grand Bazaar at the Proton Showroom, giving you a little bit of an experience of what is happening in this August month. Of course, there's that big seven-seater Saturday action going on today. And of course, in your seven-seater Saturday action, you could get $5,000 off the X90 today only. Come and check out one of the showrooms close to you. Talk to the people who are inside and find out. Of course, you have beautiful salespeople. You met Hugh and you met Ray. And manager Janine is here with me as well today. Let me invite Janine to come and join me on the mic as we do this broadcast. This is our penultimate one. But of course, you know, yeah, we are going to just check out a little bit on the EMA 7. Guys, by now you should recognize I have a little bias towards this EMAS, and I think I'm heading in that direction. Janine, how are you doing?
2: I am well. Hi, guys. Happy to be here. Thank you for coming to our showroom this morning to showcase our lovely vehicles. Of course, we are looking at the EMAS 7 right now. I always say this is a phenomenal vehicle, great value for money. All the features that you get are very luxurious. And for the price that you're getting this at, it is a win-win for everyone.
1: Yeah, for sure. And I was checking out Ray's socials and a lot of different customers giving that review. So, you know, it's not just sales talk, it is real talk. But tell me now, as manager, you know, how have you observed Trinidad and Tobago responding to electric vehicles? Are people making the turn?
2: I think I can say people really have been making that turn to EVs. You're seeing a lot more EVs coming onto the markets. People are adopting to it because they want to save money. You're saving money in gas and in maintenance. So, I mean, as I said, you really cannot go wrong with this. When you have a regular vehicle, you have to maintain the engine, you know, changing oil and filter and all these things. With the EMAS and with EVs in general, you're rotating your tires, you're topping up the coolant in the vehicle, but it's simple, you know?
1: It's simple, that's it, you know? And of course, you know, Anzabotos and Proton have a professional staff, have all the facilities. Tell me a little bit about the warranty. When I buy one of these, how long is that, you know, how much support am I going to get?
2: Okay, so with the EMAS, you got 6 years warranty on the vehicle and Excellent. 8 years on the battery. I mean, what? You really can't. I keep saying you can't go wrong. You cannot. There's nothing negative I could even fathom and think about with this vehicle.
1: With this vehicle. And of course, I mean, there's so many beautiful features that take you to new technology. The voice control. And again, as Janine said, you don't have to worry about that oil and the filter and the other dirty parts that really get... I mean, I could call it that dirty part. So this is Proton and this is EMAS 7. And today in particular, tell us a little bit, what is the special price that people can enjoy when they come into Proton today?
2: So with the X90, we have 5,000 off that vehicle right now for our 7-seater Saturday.
1: Right.
2: So every Saturday you come to our showroom and you're interested in the X90, we do a quotation for you. You get 5,000 off the bat.
1: Off the bat.
2: Off the bat.
1: No questions asked.
2: No questions asked. You're getting $5,000 off that. And then with the EMAS, it's our introductory price, which we've kept for our lovely customers. We love them so much. We want to give them that great price. So it's $299.
1: Yeah.
2: And then we have our X50, our gas vehicle.
1: Right.
2: That is $259. And we do have a special of $249.
1: Oh, wow.
2: Yes.
1: On that as well. So that's
2: on that as
1: more
2: well.
1: Savings.
2: And then with the X90, we have another special for $299. So you could come in and you could ask us how you can get that special
1: price. How you can get that special as
2: and
1: well.
2: And we will tell you. Yeah.
1: That is it. Now, listen to me, people. This is the time to get in. Janine's management. Of course, Ray is here. Hugh is here. Antics in the building. And I'm telling you, I'll be honest with guys, this is no sales pitch. I've been convinced. I think the EMAS 7, based on the reviews, I've checked out the Instagram pages, in terms of value for money as an electric vehicle, this is our number one choice, you know. And this is not, you know, this is not radio talk. This is real talk.
2: This is real talk.
1: I really want you to give the listeners any feedback you've gotten from customers that has really touched you in terms of their experience with the car so far, you know. know, a lot of people save on the electricity. A lot of people talk about the family value, the comfort, the suspension. What really stood out to you? Any customer feedback that really stood out to you?
2: Absolutely. I mean, there's so many stories I can share. One of them in particular stands out to me. The person, the customer in particular, came back with the electricity bill just to show us in hand. They were in shock. Their bill was probably like, let's say, $1,000. It went up by maybe $80, if that much, you know.
1: And they were just saved everything else on gas.
2: They saved so much money on gas. They were spending like $2,000 a month in gas, and their bill for electricity was like $80 more. So, I mean, come on.
1: Listen to me. People,
2: you could put that money into a college fund for your kids.
1: Yes.
2: You can just have it as a saving. Do you want to go on a little vacation? Just anything. You're saving so much money when you choose EV.
1: And listen to me. And this is no idle boost. Don't wait to get onto the train. Don't wait to get onto the EV. It's not even my bandwagon. Right now, this is the trend. This is the evolution. This is the future. Join the future. Anything else you want to say in parting? Just for this particular link, Janine, how could people get in touch with you and, of course, the Grand Bazaar showroom? Tell us how we could get in touch and make
2: all
1: a purchase.
2: Right. So we have showrooms in San Fernando, Port of Spain, Grand Bazaar, Chaguanas, even Tobago. We have showrooms everywhere for you to come on down to. This is the Proton EMAS showroom, of course, so it's exclusively you're going to see the EMAS 7.
1: Right.
2: But all of our showrooms as well have it. So reach out to us. Come on down to the showrooms. You could find us on social media. We have our official Answer Motors page. We have our Proton TT page on Facebook, Instagram. We're also on TikTok. We're very easy to find. We have amazing reps, a great team, and we're happy and excited and here to serve you.
1: Excellent. So check it out, people. Remember, of course, this location exclusively for the Proton EMAS. If you want to see why I'm driving within the next month or two, come here and check it out, people. We in Grand Bazaar. Thank you so much, Janine.
2: Thank you
1: so much, guys. We're going to reconnect with you one more time to close things off. I see Ray has a customer there and they're having a good time. Well, you're having a good time. Are you liking EV? Excellent. And they listen to nice. I like that. All right, people. So thank you so much. We are on 95 and Sangeet, TBC Radio Network. So proud to be here. We're on Grand Bazaar. Back to you guys in studio. All right. Thank you very much, Proton Showroom out there in Grand Bazaar. Before we move on and do anything else, let me just give you some more information as to what's happening around the country. Well, right now, I want to take you to one of the other big, big expos that is definitely happening. And this one is India in Style. Yes, this one is India in Style. 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And yes, of course, it's Shazzy and, of course, the one and only DJ Ashley. So let's take it across to them right now, Shazzy and Ashley.

Thank you, Shazzy. Thank you, Ashley, Leslie, and the whole team. Before we do anything else, of course, lots of information to give you today. 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

right, so we are getting ready for our final Proton report that's coming your way in a few seconds from Grand Bazaar, the Proton showroom in Grand Bazaar. And yeah, some more details, some closing information and comments, and of course probably checking out some of the vibes with all the people there, all the customers and everybody that's very, very interested in getting a Proton. We're going to be checking them out in just a short bit, all right?

0: So we are ready right now on a crossover. So let's take in that information.
1: Thank you so much. Welcome back to Grand Bazaar. We are live on location on Sangeet 106.1 and 95, the ultimate one. My name is Antics the Experience. You're not accustomed to hearing my voice on these stations, but of course, today is a special day. It is seven-seater Saturdays, and we are in the Proton exclusive showroom, Proton EMAS 7. Specialized showroom with the Proton EMAS specialists. Yes. And of course, one of those is Ray. Ray, let me just say happy belated birthday to you. I see you celebrate her birthday. Look how she blushing. Nice it, Ken. So, of course, you know, it's really a pleasure to chat with you today in particular because Trinidad and Tobago, Ray is not only one of the most knowledgeable people on the EMAS 7, she's also an EMAS 7 owner.
2: Correct.
1: Tell me about your driving experience as an owner.
2: So, it's a very different experience. I was telling one of my family members recently, driving, you have to be very mindful of your routes.
1: Yeah.
2: When you're driving company vehicle, but when it's yours and you're driving your and you're maneuvering narrow streets and narrow spaces and just spaces that you won't take the car otherwise, it's a different feel.
1: Right.
2: But I mean, that's why I bought the vehicle in the first place, knowing everything about it, even comparing it to the other models on the market, and still finding that this was the best value for money. The performance is amazing. The ride is smooth. And of course, well, I always talk about the suspension.
1: Yes.
2: Being Malaysian, suitable for Trinidad roads. It is the best, most comfortable
1: drive. I think that's the most amazing thing I've seen, that Malaysian conversation. Because, like, you don't have a WhatsApp in Malaysia.
2: Awasa.
1: Yeah, because they're going to be the same way apparently. So, I mean, I just go in with that because I feel like that's one of my number one concerns. How good is the suspension? I'm glad to hear you give that testimony yourself.
2: So, the suspension, and this is designed for the stability of a heavy vehicle.
1: Right.
2: Right? So, you have that ride comfort. And if it is you don't believe me, call me at 744-EMAS, 744-3627. Let's do a test drive and you will see what I'm talking about.
1: That's right. And you can also find on Instagram. Give me your Instagram handle
2: as well. My Instagram handle is Upgrade with Ray. Mm-hmm. You can find me on Instagram. Also TikTok. My Facebook is Proton Upgrade with Ray.
1: Right.
2: Reach out to me. Let's book that test drive. I'm right here at Grand Bazaar. Give me a call.
1: Give her a call and listen to me. Ray will give you that live experience. She has her own Proton EMAS. She's also a very competent expert on a couple other brands as well. Your X50, X90, even the Ranger. So you're doing another thing with.
2: Yes, I do Ford as well.
1: Yeah, so she's a specialist and she knows her thing. And I'm saying, you know, that's really good for a salesperson that knows what you might be looking for, and she'll give you a candid thing. And
2: definitely.
1: You know, candid feedback. So, Ray, it's been a pleasure to be with you today. I mean, like I said, happy belated birthday, and
2: you
1: have your own. And I want you just to give any message to customers who are making that, you know, journey towards EV and electronic vehicles. You know, one good message that you could pull out of everything about having an EV vehicle as an owner.
2: So, the transition into EV, if anyone is apprehensive, give me a call. I will educate you. I will assist you. It's about finding what suits your lifestyle best. It's not about me. It's about you. It's about transitioning to fuel efficiency.
1: Yeah.
2: Charging at home. It's easy. You really don't need to be afraid. And it's one of the best decisions you can make if you're changing vehicles anytime soon. So give me a call again at 744-EMAS. Let me assist you.
1: All right. And if you haven't visited yet, today is a good day. Check it out. Go online. Get some experience. And of course, you can book test drive.
2: I
1: booked my own test drive already.
2: Yes.
1: I've booked my test drive. Ray?
2: Yes.
1: So next week, you're doing the test drive?
2: Next week. We have our test drive. I'll tape it all. You can follow Upgrade with Ray to see how that goes.
1: And Tix live on location. People, we in Grand Bazaar with Ray. Thank you so much to Janine. And hey, Hugh. I don't know where hey, Hugh. Hey, you right outside on the phone talking to customers. I see you starting to get some calls. Listen to me. People, it's really a good experience. Electric vehicles, you could check out the Proton EMAS 7. I see we have some customers in store. Let me just check this family real quick. I mean, I see only checking out the EMAS. Tell me what you think so far. You've been here for about an hour. You sit down. You check out everything in the vehicle.
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0: Back seat is very, very spacious, so the car seat will fit well. We could still have passengers. There is a panoramic sunroof, so she gets all the views. It's really, really nice for a family vehicle, for cost effectiveness and everything, you know. It's just a really, really good package to go forward with, yeah.
1: Listen to me, Trent Tobago, let me tell you something, eh? That was not rehearsed.
0: No.
1: This man does not work with us. I put that disclaimer one time. But that is genuinely the kind of feeling I get from the EMAS. And listen, I'm glad you're here. They spent an hour. And of course, ZZ, what's your name? What's your name?
2: Zia.
1: Hi, Zia. So that is live action here, people. And of course, oh, we have another brother. You buy your own already?
3: No, I'm not going to purchase one right now.
1: You're looking at, all right, and tell me the color we were talking about. Where's your...
3: So we were actually discussing the light gray. I mean,
1: right.
3: Well, the black at first, but
1: yeah.
3: Then I saw the light gray and I was immediately captured by it. I was telling Ray that, you know, my first instance was like, oh my God, this is the color for me. So I just came in.
1: And what else is it? What else attracted you to the EMAS itself?
3: Well, I mean, I've been driving a humble Almera
1: right.
3: For how many years now, and I saw it on the road, and I'm like, oh my God, what is this vehicle?
1: Mm-hmm.
3: And I did some more research, I found this out, I found my friend, he bought the vehicle, and he
1: right.
3: couldn't stop talking about it, and he recommended Ray for me.
1: Yeah.
3: As soon as I saw it, I just fell in love with it. And the more research I did, because I'm a lawyer, so I do my research
1: before.
3: And I knew that this was the best vehicle for me. So, obviously, it was the perfect choice for me.
1: Listen, that is live customer feedback here, people. We couldn't make this up. Listen to me. Thank you so much to Sangeet, 106.1, 95, the Aldermont. Thank you so much. My name is Antics, the Experience. You'll see me in my EV. Yeah. Check it out, people. Thank you so much to Ray and the entire team here, Hugh, and of course, our manager here, Janine. Oh, and Ray, congratulations. Ray is also Rookie of the Year, Trinidad and Tobago. Congratulations. She's also Rookie of the Year. All right, so keep it right here on the TBC Radio Network, guys. That's a wrap for today. All right, back to you in studio.
4: Thank you very much to everyone down there at Proton in Grand Bazaar, the Proton showroom, and that's definitely a wrap for Proton, but not a wrap for reports. We do have some coming up in the next 16, 17 minutes or so, and that's from Authentic Builders Hardware in Bucal/Bocal. But what I first have to do is take a little break, and then we come back with the report from Authentic Builders.

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1: All right, people, so we are ready for our other report in our other location, and that location is in Bucal, or if you want to call it Bucal. 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They are, of course, having a massive, massive event right now. Shazzy and DJ Ashley, our very own Lessie, they are all over there, so we will take you across to them right now for our third report.

0: Thank you, Shazzy and DJ Ashley, of course, Leslie and the whole team down there. We're going to take our final break of this hour. Yes, a very packed hour, very busy hour. And when we come back, we have one more report for this hour from the Authentic Builders Hardware, General Hardware out there in Bucal. So keep it right here. Sangeet Own Summer.
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1: Just about 4.5 before the top of the hour, and I do believe, yes, the guys are ready. 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So let's take it across to Shazzy, DJ Ashley, and my boy Lessie as well. It's over to you guys.

Sergeant, I was a little giving us up on the phone.

Thank you very much, Shazzy and DJ Ashley. And of course, that was the final report for this particular hour, but we are there until 4 p.m. So reports coming up in the next hour and, of course, in the 3 o'clock hour as well. Look out for all the great information, the Curry Duck information, the party information, the Lyman information, and everything else out at Authentic Builders General Hardware in Bucal. All right, so we are shutting down this hour and then coming back with much, much more from Bucal and also from the one and only DJ Kyle. All right, he's ready and prime to go. All right, so let's shut down our number one.

0: Yeah, man, you can tell when a man missing the game plenty, yeah? DJ Kyle, we're getting on bad. Man, crazy. The start of hour number two of a special edition of The Big Show. Man, like you real miss them turntables inside the studio. I know you've been playing outside all over, but in terms of this studio, when last were you in the studio?
1: Last week? Last week,
0: Saturday. You sure?
1: Yeah.
0: And before that was a while?
1: Before that was, yeah, it would have been a while.
0: Well,
1: yeah.
0: I could tell. Yeah, man, Kyle getting on bad. All right, so we are ready, people. Welcome to our number two of, again, a special edition of The Big Show. Yours truly alongside DJ Kyle. And we are ready to take you across to Authentic Builders General Hardware out there in Buchal. We have Shazzy and DJ Ashley, of course. Leslie and the whole team standing by. So let's take it across to them right now.

0: Thank you very much, Shazzy, Ashley. Let's see the whole team down there in Bucal, Authentic Builders General Hardware. And what we're going to do right now is take a little break and come back with some more tunes, some more vibes, and then cross over to Shazzy and DJ Ashley in a short bit. Keep it right here. Sangeet Own Summer. It's 106. This is us.
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1: Right, 19 minutes after the hour, and I've got to give you some information as to what's happening, not only in terms of expos, but events are also taking place. And let me just take this from underneath a pile of stuff that I have here in the studio. And tell you that get ready for Casa Cool, the authentic Trini River Lime, Sunday 30th August at Douglas Estate, Cora, from 9 a.m. to 2 p.m. Enjoy food, live chutney, live tasa, DJs, river access, and more. 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See you there. And yes, as I said, it's not only what's happening with the expos. Of course, that's taking up a lot of the schedule of events, if you want to put it that way. Everybody's going and checking out all the different expos all over Trinidad and Tobago. But there's also some other events taking place. And I know oil and music is something that a lot of people are definitely talking about. So let me see if I can give you some information on oil and music, right? Because that's an event that was really great last year. Lots of people were talking about it last year, and they are looking out for it again this year. So, it's oil and music again and again and again. The Ultimate Food and Music Festival, celebrating the icons. 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So let me see if we can give you a couple of tunes before we take it across to the ladies at Authentic General Builders Hardware. Alright, so it's the one and only DJ Kyle. I ain't calling him the name that I'm fellas and I'm just calling. For me, he's just DJ Kyle. DJ Kyle, let go.

0: Mr. Ting Bad Bad. I can tell. Even though it's only a week. Just about 29 minutes after the hour. Special edition of The Big Show. Yours truly, Big Daddy, alongside DJ Kyle. Getting ready for another report. 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What's a big up to all the crews locked in? Taking your day off and making the most of it, wherever you are. Not only in Trinidad. See a man pop a post just now. Kylie, into cricket?
1: Yep, I am.
0: A man said that all the guy in the Amazon Warriors, they need to take Panadol and the pills and thing, because later on the headache will be
1: correct. Strong. I agree with that.
0: Strong headache. Later on tonight, oh God. All right, people. Well, as you know, CNC3 is bringing the TKR matches live. You can catch that live a little later on, right? In the meantime, more tunes.

0: All right, people. So it looks like we are ready for another report. I even prompt my DJ or anything like that. But we're good. Good on the side. Just about 33 minutes after 2 o'clock. You know what I mean. Getting ready for another report. 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Out in Bucal, Shazzy, DJ Ashley, and Leslie and the entire crew. So let's take it across to them right now.
1: Okay, it's our team work down here, you know. Right, so let's dock work together. The boss watching, eh? Oh, well, if he was, he looked like he would have dock work with you. So what's so special about your dock?
2: The love in it. When anything that I'm loving it. Total 100.
1: I love that, eh? I love that, but I love my belly too. I can't love. So tell me where you're putting the dock. So, anything special in your dock? Any hidden ingredients?
2: Well, we don't use too much inferior ingredients like coal and ray and all these stuff like that. I still give you a heart problem. So we try to go more original. You understand? More original and keep it real.
1: So they've got the ingredient line up here. I'm loving that. And it's paired with, let me see. Basmati rice. So you choose basmati rice over the roti, over the...
2: Basmati rice is a healthy rice. It's the best rice.
1: So this is the health shed. I like that. I love that. So
2: little fruits to go with it. You understand?
1: Right. So we're live on Sing 106.1 FM. And of course, we're bringing you the Corridor competition here with Authentic Builders General Hardware. I'm here with we ducking it inside the tent. The judges are getting in on the action. I like the little spread. I'm going to take that when I go in. You can put my duck in this bowl when I go in. All right, just like scooch it around a little bit. Put the duck here, put the rice here. And what the container, yeah? Rice. Very good. So we're ducking a team. So this is the team right now. Well, this is the whole team here. I see in the wifey. So wifey, he just cook home or he just showing off here?
3: He's cook home.
1: He's cook home. He's cook good too.
3: He's cook real good.
1: So you have confidence he went in?
3: Yes, of course.
1: Wifey just here to make sure if you win, you're going straight home with our check. You see that 7,000? Wifey come to help you do it at home. I like she. So we ducking it. I love to see it. We're moving along. That's smelling good. I tell you, pack my bowl for me. I'm coming back. Right. So it's Authentic Builders General Hardware bringing you their Corridor Cookout competition. And of course, a little family day here. So we're loving the smell of the atmosphere. And let's talk about aesthetic while we're here in this tent, because boy, I'll take this. This real nice. This will look real good in my living room. I love that. Who's responsible for that? Because I love the authenticity of this tent. Hello, my darling.
4: Hi.
1: So you're about the aesthetic, while is that Huzzy?
4: Yes.
1: Huzzy is all about the chef work.
4: Yeah, I'm the bottle washer, he's the cook.
1: I like that because I can't cook, so I like to pass along my cooking abilities to people who can. So when you know your strengths, you know your strengths. So chef, how are we today?
5: Good.
1: We're good. So we're here at tent number 1, 2, 3, right? Tent number 3. And we have a nice full spread getting ready for the judges to jump in on the action here. We have a name for the team, or is this Huzzy Wife Duo?
5: Jungle Duck.
1: The Jungle Duck. Oh, they had to go in the jungle and get us that?
5: What do you mean this morning?
1: I feel like I don't believe that, you know. Are they really catching us duck this morning?
5: Believe it or not, 10 o'clock, we didn't have the duck yet.
1: That is true Trini style. That is a true Trini. I'm attending a curry duck for 11 o'clock. 10 o'clock, I'm still looking for the duck. I like that. I can't complain. So tell us about your duck and about your seasonings, anything you want to dive into when it comes. What makes your duck different?
5: Okay, well, first of all, it's a local duck, the homegrown, the hen. We don't really use the drake if you want to get that stiffness and so on. You look for a quality hen duck. Roasted, marinated, and a special curry from a good old grandmother. Homemade
1: curry, they say. No, homemade curry. Now, I'm looking at... that sauce in that duck, it looks thick, it looks rich. I could see the flavors in that duck right now. And I like it and it smells really good. So I'm seeing the carapule leaf. You swear by that leaf as well?
5: As you can see, it's a big display of carapule.
1: So definitely they swear by the authentic curry style of cooking. Now, it smells absolutely amazing. Looks absolutely amazing. Oh, I'll take this. I'll take that one. I'll put this one in my bedroom. I'll put that one in my living room. I love it. I love it. You see why we must listen to your wife? You see, even though you're the cook, wifey came out, she represented, she decorated the table.
5: And that was a last minute thing.
1: You see, she know what she doing. I like she. I real like she. I love this tent too. And
5: they always say a hurry cook is the best.
1: A hurry cook, they just say that, eh? I don't know about that because, again, I can't cook. I'm making it loud and proud. I can't cook. So when I'm packing, right? Let me see. I'll take the pot. I'll let everybody take their one or two tasters and I come back for the pot, right? I keep any pot too, you know, because I'm trying to add to my kitchen utensils right now. So our judges have dived in. They got their test tasting done. They're marking right now. And it's not going to be long before we move along to contestant number 4. Right. So we're getting ready for the judges to move along. Contestant number 4. All the smile now. All the tent smelling good. All the tent smelling good. All the looking like, you know, all the just here and all the cook for everybody. And it looking good too. Ooh, it looking good, boy. Yeah, right. Yeah, inside it's smelling real good. So who we have here?
6: Ravi.
1: So Ravi, are you the chef?
6: Well, both of us.
1: Both are y'all. So 2 olives on the pot. I just say I cook 2 when I turn the pot. Don't worry yourself. So I see any smoke. I see any ashes. That means fireside duck, boy.
6: Correct.
1: So what about a fireside duck that you prefer over cooking on the stove?
6: Fireside food does always taste better.
1: It tastes better.
6: Correct.
1: It tastes better because of the fireside or because you cook it, Ravi?
6: What?
1: Right, that way I have to say it. Don't say it's the fireside. It's me. It's not the fireside. So what makes you look different from everybody else? Is there something that you do differently when it comes to seasoning, when it comes to chunking? What makes your dog different?
6: Nothing different from everybody else. Nothing to do is different. It's the fireside.
1: The fireside. So let me see. I seen a fire. No, there's a cracker. Seen a cracker there. Seen a. Oh yeah. You stand alone there, boy, Ravi boy. You're standing there alone. So original ingredients, which is the regular. We're going along with the pack curries and everything.
6: Yeah, everything regular.
1: And seasoning the duck. Everything that you would normally accustom using.
6: Yes.
1: So what do you use to season your duck? I want to test Ravi to see if Ravi going by his mother and call his mother this morning and say, hey, season that up there, come in. I want to test you. What is used to season it up?
6: Shadow bunny, pepper, carapule.
1: You only saying carapule because I say carapule about 4 times before I come up here, Ravi.
6: No,
1: So we're taking that. We're taking that. And I see we've

definitely moving on to contestant number five in a short bit. It's going to be the last contestant. Five contestants in all, gearing for that $7,000 first place prize right here at Authentic Builders General Hardware. When I tell you the team is set and ready, hey, don't forget, they've got specials as well happening on the inside. So, last tent, we're going to move on. Actually, get my hot tune, Negia. A hot tune.

0: money boy. Is that a pineapple duck? Yeah. It's a pineapple duck, Ollie. Oh, look, this one has wings, Ollie. He can fly away at any time. And there's a hot dog too, and a bikini pepper on him. All right, okay, I'm getting carried away. All right, right. So who are we here with? I like it. I like it. And don't forget, if you all missed it earlier on, Ravi B is a part of this group. Ravi, make some noise there. Yeah. I tell you, no, you can't do. You're supposed to say Bodo.
1: Let me say Bodo. Bodo! Can you say Bodo?
2: Nah, I don't think
1: can
2: I
1: Bodo?
2: Have the Bodo.
1: You have the Bodo? Nah. So your Bodo sound just like that. Bodo.
2: Yeah, Bodo.
1: Bodo. All right. So Bodo is 17 minutes, actually 16 minutes before the top of the hour, and it's Sangeet 106, Sangeet Owen Summer. What we're going to do right now is take a break. Of course, we are bringing you reports from Authentic Builders General Hardware, and we'll be crossing back to Shazzy and Ashley and Leslie and the whole team in just a short bit. All right, so keep it locked on, don't move. 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

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And of course, don't forget, they've got that summer super sale for you happening right now. 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

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You're going to want to check out that one as well. You can call them up right now at 235-4438 or WhatsApp them your list. If you've got a list and you need some help and knowing if they've got everything that you're looking for, send them a WhatsApp with your list at 340-8300. And they're going to go through that list, send you the prices, tell you what they have, tell you exactly that you're going to be getting everything here and making it easier for you. So if time is something that is upon you and you're not able to go around and to look around and to find prices, to figure out where am I going to get everything on my list, definitely look into WhatsApping our friends at Authentic Builders General Hardware, because they're cutting it down for you. 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

0: Nation. I'm Shazzy on location together with DJ Ashley. For now, it's back to Big Daddy in studio. I will be back after I taste test all the competitors. I just want to make sure. I just want to give the judges a little extra hand. I need to make sure, right? So I'll be back. It's back to you in studio.
1: Thank you very much. The mic should be in front of my face, right? Thank you very much, DJ Ashley and Shazzy and Leslie and the entire team. 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And yes, we bring you reports, the Curry Duck and all the entertainment, all the action, everything that's happening there in Bucal right about now. What I want to do is take another break and come back with much, much more. I'll see if I can sneak in another report. If not, maybe a tune or two, and then we lock off the hour. But I'll let you know in just a short bit, all right? Sangeet Owen Summer, Sangeet 106. This is us.

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3: 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I'm seeing everybody here partaking from 10 to 10 to 10. Yeah, no one is actually staying in one tent. 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So come on down to the Buquel branch. That's where we're at. Meet up with us as well. Yours truly, Shazzy, alongside DJ Ashley. We're here up until 4 p.m. So we're giving you enough time. Wherever you're catching me from, yeah, come and check us out, and let's vibes a little bit. So we're here until 4 p.m. And of course, I'm going to be tossing it back to studio where Big Daddy and DJ Kyle is at, missing all the action. But don't worry, guys, I will take a taste of the good, good smelling duck. Y'all aren't missing out much, you know, beside the good duck. You're not missing out much, but it's really tasting and looking and smelling really wonderful. So, gotta send some shots going out, our judges as well, who's live here on location. Chef Abu, we've got Uncle Kailash, and we've got Mikhail as well here with us. So, we're gonna be chatting with Chef Abu when we come back, so that you'll get a different perspective on the corridor competition. For now, it's back to you guys in studio.
2: All right, thank you very much. And as Kyle was saying, you know, you could always pack a little something. You could always pack a little something. Mm-hmm. So we will not judge you or anything if you don't. But, you know, it'll just be a kind of favorable, you know, more favorable responses. And we will think highly of you if you actually do. Right, Shazzy and Ashley and the rest of the team, Leslie and everybody out there. 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And we are there for about an hour more. But what we got to do right about now is shut down this particular hour and come back with that final hour of reports and great vibes and music and tune and everything else. All right, keep it on Sangeet 106. This is us, Sangeet Owen Summer.

0: definitely some of the old school vibes that you love on a weekend. Especially the kanchan. Oh, look at our kanchan. Oh, they will love that, eh? So before we cross over to Shazi and Ashley, let me just talk to Kyle a little bit. Kyle, what's your plans for the rest of the weekend?
1: Well, private event. We are in Avala tonight.
0: Right, nice. Anything then, tomorrow? You just breezing
1: tomorrow. We just rest.
0: Just rest.
1: Yeah.
0: All right, and you tell me, you got a pretty expensive ticket for a pretty big game coming up, eh?
1: Correct.
0: Yeah. Are you going to any other games or just that game?
1: Just that specific game I want to go to, yeah.
0: All right. Well, I hope we don't need the Panadol and the...
1: I don't think so.
0: The Advil and thing.
1: Nah. I carry in a box of Panadol to sell after that game.
0: To sell, yeah. All right. No problem. All right, so the guys are ready out there in Authentic Builders General Hardware. Bukal, Shazi, Ashley, of course, Leslie and the entire team. So let's take it across to them right now.

Yeah, it's all about the authentic Builders General Hardware Corridor competition. Now, we were a couple minutes ago walking through all the tents, getting to know our competitors, getting to the test tasting with our judges while they deliberated on who has the very best dock to offer on site here today. But after that, it's all about who's going to be walking away with this wonderful challenge trophy, boy. Ooh, I wonder if this could fit in my pocket. Wait, I'll take a little cue. The rest of it, they take the cue as soon as I say when I know. We're going out with the rest of the competitors, boy. I like to see it, you know. So we've got first, second, and third place. We've got some wonderful hampers here. I'm seeing some beautifully put together hampers. Ooh, a curry hamper, boy. Are you sure I can't take part again? It's too late. It's too late. But I can't cook, but I can pass it on to somebody who can cook it for me. My money living fine, you know. Mommy know that I just be by she house 24/7, even though I'm not living there. So this hamper will come in real nice. I see it have a little pepper sauce here. I see in some curry. I see in some jeera. Real nice things in these hampers, boys. So let me take a peep in the bag and see what the bag have to offer. The hamper. Well, I see in. Let me see. This hamper is not a good hamper at all. I had to carry it home because it ain't good enough for you. I gotta take these hampers. You see this one? I me and feet only too good for these hampers, you know. Only show only what these hampers. Ooh, this hamper. Ooh, this hamper heavy, boy. This hamper ain't gonna tall and all, yeah. All of the time, boy, go to know. Somebody put us in my car, eh? I gotta sort it out and I gotta bring it back when it's good. So let me see what we have in the bag. We brought some nice goodies here going. I'm seeing a little hunt. I'm seeing a book. Ooh, you know how long I want a diary? You know how long I want a little diary? I like that. I really like that. So I'm loving all little gifts. I'm loving all that we have put together for our winners. I'm seeing first, second, third place. The trophies are ready and waiting. So, our judges, y'all ready to first to drop our winners? Judges, you ready? Are y'all ready? So, I think they say we're ready. So, we're waiting on the judges. In the meantime, some more hampers here. And a lot happening. A lot of giveaways. Oh, this wine here got all here. This wine expire. I gotta carry this home. This wine expire. 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You know, if I get one thing from everybody hamper, I could get my own hamper. And see, she agree with me. Right, so sharing is caring. 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
3: The biggest hits of the summer.

Yeah, we are Sangeet. We want summer. A couple of minutes, we'll be crossing back over to Shazzy, Ashley, the entire team. 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
1: Who's that, mate?
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3: is actually somewhat send a voice note on the WhatsApp and I made it to a drop.
1: Oh, okay. I see a nice Pascal. That sounded like when Pascal, you know, when he take a little thing,
3: mm-hmm.
1: he sound a little deeper now. You know, but I was like, hopeful it wasn't. But look, as I said, the man name, look, he calling.
3: Good live very long.
1: Pascal, we can't take your call. We can't take your call right now because we are getting ready for another report. But it looks like they may need a couple more minutes. All right, cool. So let's give them a couple more minutes. We're going to take it back over to DJ Kyle, all right? And, of course, in a few minutes, we'll see if we can get a report from Authentic Builders General Hardware. So, DJ Kyle, back over to you.

0: me quarreling.
1: All right, so it looks like they're ready, Kyle. So let's take it over to Shazzy, DJ Ashley, of course. 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Back over to you guys.
2: I just eat tuna. I just eat marshmallows. I just eat, where's that, corn? I just eat corn. I just drink wine. I just point it out there, you know. So shouts going out to the Quack Shots on Best Presentation as we move along with our results here today. So, yeah, gotta tell you guys right now that we've got a third place. Five teams competing here today, and we've got third place that we're going to be announcing right now. So get ready. I want everybody to make noise there, because whoever is crowned, whoever has a third place, whoever had first place, whoever had second place, we want everybody right now to join in with the camaraderie and make noise when we announce our winners. 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Make some noise for
1: Quack Shot!
2: Yeah! Yes, yes, yes, yes, yes. So we've got third place going out to Quack Shots, and they would have won. They would have won the best presentation as well. So big ups to the Quack Shots team on securing that third place. You getting paid for that? I sure you get $10, but I know. He real working for your money, you know. Making all our way deaf inside here, but I love it. I love it. Do it two more times. They didn't hear. Right, they didn't hear you dog in the corner there. So we've got third place right now, the Quack Shot team. And Laura and her entire team. Don't forget Ravi B on this team, eh? Or don't forget Ravi B, right? So somebody tell the doctor smile, ducky smile, right? Right, so they've got, so we have our rep joining in the action. Let me see, right. Announcer in camera woman. So, live on Ticket 106 1 FM, we just crowned our third place champions here at Authentic Builders General Hardware, our corridor competition happening right now. Presentation taking place. Third place, we've got the Quack Shots.
1: Yeah!
2: And you're hearing that it's all vibe, it's all energy down here on location as we get ready to jump into our next part of the presentation. But you see, right now, we've got a little twist in the game. We've got a little twist in the game. So I was just informed by the judges, we don't have a second place. We do not have a second place. How are you wondering? Well, there's only one way that could happen. We have a tie for first place. We have a tie. Yeah! So all our other four competitors, y'all make some noise. Let me hear y'all before I call the winners. Nobody else can compete. That's it. Where are my other four competitors? Y'all make some noise, my man. Everybody. Right, we're taking that. So we've got a tie for first place right now. And we're calling these two teams, you and your entire team. Come on up as we crown our first place champions. And I don't know how well they share the trophy, but we'll figure that out after. So first place goes to...
3: I will call one and Uncle Kyle will call the other one.
2: All right, so let's see. First place goes to...
4: Jock Ping and Riverside Corridor.
1: Yay! Yeah! Yeah!
2: Duck Ping and Riverside Corridor stand as our champions here today.
1: Yeah!
2: So I don't know how they're sharing that that trophy. Right. It's a challenge trophy, so you all have to bring back the trophy next year. That's not what he tell me to say, but I just making sure they bring back the people trophy. It's a challenge trophy, so you have to come back next year and compete to keep that trophy. So we've got two first place for next year. Already got two competitors down for next year. So we say congratulations going out to our two first place winners. The chunky for that. I love it. So congratulations to you guys on a tie for first place. A tie for first place. And of course, bringing you all the action here across Sangeet 106.1 FM. Yeah, enjoying the vibe, enjoying the energy at Authentic Builders General Hardware. It's our Corridor Competition. DJ Ashley, give me something for... Yeah!

0: 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Congratulations again to our winners. For now, I'll be back with some more info on Authentic Builders General Hardware. I'm tossing it back to studio.
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1: 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Where else could you witness Exodus sharing the stage with Super Blue, Skiffle alongside KMC, Ding Dong paying tribute to the legendary Blacks, the sweet harmonies of Kutane and Freetown mixed up with some Three Canal and Boom Boom Room to send the place mad. The Prince of Pan, Joshua Regrello, performing with Mila Caribe. 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Yeah, is it third? Yeah, third report in this hour. 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So, let's take it over to DJ Kyle.
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And yes, of course, it's Shazzy, it's Ashley, it's Leslie and the entire team. Let's see what's happening right now. So guys, it's over to you.

0: 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It's been a fantastic one, but we're not here for much longer, unfortunately, but the vibes are still up, the energy is still sky high, and everyone is still having a fantastic time. Just to tell you what's been happening, we crowned our champion for 2026, the Authentic Builders Corridor Champ, and four or five competitors came out here today to do their thing, represent for themselves in their cooking abilities. Five teams, one third place and two first place. I'm guessing that first and second are going to have to definitely split that trophy down the middle, split that winnings for first and second. But I'm loving it that, you know, they came out and they represented so hard. They made the judge's decision extra, extra hard. So the judges definitely had a tough one there, but definitely came down to it. Two champions have to come back again next year to represent for themselves and try to hold on to that title of a first place champion. Got to send some shots going out to the Quack Shots. That was our third place champions. They are definitely, when I tell you, vibes, energy, high up representation of what a team is supposed to be. They were the biggest crew here today, and they've got best presentation as well. So, of course, I'm just here for the vibes, guys. I'm here for the vibes. It was work for me, but it didn't feel a minute of what work should have been, because I had a fantastic time with my entire Authentic Builders team. So special shouts. I've got to make a special shout going out to DJ Freezy for assisting Ashley and I here. Now he's spinning some tunes as well. Got to make some shouts going out to him and the entire Black Fox Audio team on location, as well as remind you that even though the corridor competition is over, the hardware still open and ready to wait on waiting to assist you with all your purchasing needs. Hardware, materials, electrical, plumbing, so much more. I'll bring you some more details and all the offers that they have going on in store as well. Their super summer sale. That sale that they've got going on for the summer, reminder, it's going right down until August 31st, so don't miss out on the opportunity to cash in on some wonderful, wonderful, wonderful options and offers that they have for you in store of Authentic Builders. Two locations, reminder that they've got two locations convenient for you right in the central area. They've got that one on Buchel Road Junction, where we're at right now. Everything that you can think about, they've got it here for you. And they've got that second location, Monroe Settlement, down on Monroe Road. So anyone that's convenient to you, check them out, see what they've got to offer. And don't forget, you can also call them up. I'll give you guys some more details on how you can contact the team, or just walk on in to get your shopping done. So still seeing some dancing. Yeah, boy, I feel like the party now starts here, you know. For some reason, I'm feeling like the party is now kicking off here. So they've got that stress of having to focus on the competition and out of the way, and they're ready to enjoy themselves right now. So we'll see what happens with the entire teams, the entire crews that we have here on location. So for now, I'm tossing it back to studio. When we come back, one more report on the inside. I'll bring you some updates on what you can expect when you come on down to shop at Authentic Hardware.
1: Thank you very much, Shazzy. Yes, one more report coming up in the next 6-7 minutes or so. We're just about 13 and a half before the top of the hour. And what we're going to do is take in some music from DJ Kyle. I know he's ready, good to go. And as soon as we are done with this little session here, we cross it back over. We take it back over to Shazzy and Ashley again at Authentic Builders General Hardware. All right, Sangeet owns summer. 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

0: energy, more summer. Sangeet on summer.
1: But backstage is where clarity. Like is the stage of right now we.
0: This is the sound of summer. This is Sangeet.

0: All right. Very dangerous DJ Kyle. Hey, ever think about that one, Kyle? Dangerous. Dangerous DJ Kyle.
1: I didn't think about that one.
0: Okay, no, maybe not call yourself that, but maybe get like a little drop. Dangerous DJ Kyle.
1: Maybe you can make it for me.
0: Yeah, maybe I can. You know, I know. or maybe I can get Alex's voice to do it for you.
1: Okay. Right.
0: Now we go see. So people, we're ready for the final report. It's all about authentic Builders General Hardware. Yeah, the final report with Shazzy, Ashley. Let's see the whole team. Let's see exactly what's going on there as we wrap it up. So guys, it's over to you.

0: Vuko Branch in Central, and we have brought you a fun-filled day here on Single 1061 FM. And of course, for those of you who are able to come in on location and have some fun with us, it was all about their corridor competition and their fun family day. Yeah, we had absolute fun. It was definitely a fun-filled day where we had competitors vie for that first place prize of $7,000 and a challenge trophy. Fortunately for us, the competition was so stiff, we got to see two winners. Yeah, two first place, a tie for first place there. And of course, we saw a third place being crowned here at our corridor competition. Five competitors came out to represent and give us the very best corridor that they've ever cooked in their lives. Yeah, it was serious. It was that serious, guys. But on top of all that, we had so much fun with all the competitors here, some of them being, you know, a part of the Authentic Builders family, some of them being customers who became family, some of them being, you know, just a part of the family itself. Yeah, it was friendly competition, serious friendly competition, because I mean, $7,000, guys, up for grabs. Yeah, serious friendly competition. But we had so much fun with it. They enjoyed the music, enjoyed the vibes, and they enjoyed the company as well, with us being here. For those of you locked in and heard us from the very start, from 1 p.m. as well. They were here since morning, but Ashley and I came in from 1 p.m., kept them company straight on until 4 is where we go. And of course, we had a time and a blast with them. So that wraps up our Corridor Competition 2026, that is, because this seems to be a yearly thing. Yeah, Authentic Builders giving back to their community by hosting this, you know, a family affair day. So 2026 has concluded, and of course, we look forward to what's to come for 2027. In the meantime, I'm here to remind you that Authentic Builders General Hardware has the very best for you. Don't forget about their super summer sale. Yeah, that summer sale is still ongoing straight on until August 31st, and they've got the very best prices on blocks, steel, cement, roofing, tools, stockpile. They've got high-up services as well. Yeah, they offer the high-up services as well. And you can definitely walk on in, cash in on all the amazing deals and offers they have in store with that summer sale that's going on right now. The little nicks and nats that you think that maybe, you know, yeah, you're going to get it here. You're definitely going to get it here. 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As of right now, I'm getting ready to sign out and say my goodbyes. Thank you so much going out to each and every one of you who locked it in with us on Second 1061 FM. 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Thank you so much to the bosses. Yeah, the entire team hard at work here. For some of you that didn't get to really enjoy the day, you were hard at work on the inside. Shouts going out to you guys. And our judges, gotta send some shouts going going out to Uncle Kylo. Gotta send love going out to Chef Abu and of course Mikel, our judges on site here today. Thanks so much to my OB Tech, Leslie, for being here with us, for always, you know, giving us that beautiful smile that he has, and for locking it in with us all the time. My team back in studio, Big Daddy, DJ Kyle. Kyle, I'm so sorry for abandoning you, but next week's Saturday for it, buddy. Have no fear. And DJ Ashley, Shazzy, signing out. 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This is where we sign out and say bye.
1: 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We appreciate the last few hours. We appreciate all that you do on Sangeet on a regular basis. All right, so time to lock and leave. I know I haven't done any shouts for a while. I apologize, but as you can tell, we've had a very, very busy day today, all right? So let's lock and leave this hour, one more power hour of this particular show. So let's just identify what you're locked on to.

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0: People, so right about now, it's time to get inside the Sangeet Summer Heat playlist, but not before I pick up some people. I know I've been sticking bad, but I gotta do this very quickly because time is running out as well. So let me see. What is this about? Okay, we heard nothing. I hope everything was rectified afterwards. I hope it was good to go afterwards. Big up to Baby Gun in El Dorado, locked on. All right. Sorry to hear about that as well. I see you're running on fumes, but I hope everything works out, baby girl, out there in El Dorado. Big up Christina, and she's locked on in Toronto. Nice to have you on board here with us. Who is this now? Let me see here. Chef Abu. All right, cool. Nice, very, very nice. Big up Chef Abu. This is who now? Who is this now? Let me see.
3: Hi, I'm Big Daddy. This is Lila from the Farmborium crew, right? Because if we locked on, keep blazing. Lila, Nafisa, Gita, Rupa, Penny, Keisha, and Gita Maharaj. Locked on, we want to have some Rastika boy. This Friday, Saturday, we want to have some Rastika. Locked on.
0: All right, well, I definitely gave you some Rastika. Hope you enjoyed it. All right, the whole flamboyant crew locked in. Tahira, nice selections, and I'm good. Hope you have a blessed day as well. Let's see. Andrew Ragu, Vancouver, Canada. Big up to you. Great to have you here as well. Let me see here. Okay, yes, we rectified that. That's good to go now. It was good to go. Sherry, yes, nice to have you on board. Sherry out there in Trin City. Mommy Sally as well. And yes, everything was fixed. Everything was good to go afterwards. Big up Bali, Scarborough, Ontario. What's up, Mr. Bali? What's up, bro? Kevin and the entire family, blessings to you. Hope you're enjoying your Saturday, all right? Hope everything is great. Happy Saturday to you. Narsuk and Suzanne, Roger that. What's up, bro? Ambassador, Mia, what's he seen? Tara out there in Petersfield, blessings to you. Rocket. She was eating some rice dal and a fried shark, all right? No problem. Pick up yourself, Rocket. Big up, let me see. Big up to Imzad, Annalise, and Aleem locked on in Maryland. Loving the music. Blessings to you guys as well. Big up, Vic. NV Sounds, boy. I know that was earlier, but blessings. I hope you're still locked on. Yeah, it was pace earlier. Lots of reports, so we couldn't do much of the shouts, if any, at all. Report after report, and try to get some music in between as well. All right, big up the whole NV Sounds crew, Vic and Nick and everybody. Just want to say I'm enjoying the music. I started my early birthday drink. Love the playlist. Thank you. All right, big up to Candice. Is it Candice? All right, big up yourself, Candice. Who else is this now? Let me see if we have a little voice note here. Who's this?
4: Holy boss. Never party today, boy. I never hear any mix like that in my life.
0: Nah, boy, Kyle. Kyle, real bad. Real bad. He's always mixed like that. Always. Now, who is this now? Let me see here. Special happy birthday to me, Ranjit. Play me a birthday song, please. All right. Let me see what's going on here.
5: I'll take a little happy birthday. Happy birthday greetings to Richie. And he'll give me a little birthday song there.
0: All right, so you're using your middle name instead, not Ranjit. All right, so big up Richie. Happy birthday, blessings, cake, balloon, ice cream, pinata, party bag that goes out to everybody celebrating their birthday today. All right, blessings and many, many more. So right now, Sangeet Summer Hit Playlist. 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So let's go. 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

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My favorite Sangit DJs.

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See you there. Alright, so thanks to one and all being there, back in the sub, the love, dedication, affection, piadish, muhabbat, and everything else. Love all their bad, like family. The man above, God Almighty, put him in this seat to educate, inform, and entertain. Without him, nothing at all is possible. Big up Sherry and Mommy Sally. Blessings to you guys and everybody else locked in. So keep it locked. And don't forget, later on CNC3, it's all about TKR taking on the Sin Kitts team. Yeah, I believe it's Sin Kitts later on tonight. Patriots and Kits. Patriots. So look out for that tonight. And I hear that Puran and Pollard not playing the first two games. I find that very unfortunate. I know they have commitments with the 100 League in England. But losing Puran and Pollard for the first two games is not something we could just cover up easily. But let's see. We're going to be supporting them 106.1% later. TKR against the Patriots. Alright. All on CNC3 live tonight. So I'm out of here. Enjoy the rest of your weekend. Stay blessed. Keep it on Sangeet. We own summer.

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